Emirates 4 Mike Shine, good evening. Confirm your score. Emirates 4 Mike Shine, identified you cleared from Malus to Baker. ED 65 Echo Mike Shine, descent of flight level 330.

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TV12 Lima Uniform Shannon, good evening, and I'm sorry there. Just some traffic information for you. In about 4 minutes, you're going to cross behind an A380. You should cross about 10 miles behind. TV24 Yankee, Quebec, descent at flight level 33.

Sorry, 7 Tiger Romeo, Charlie, good morning. 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

If I'm okay, continue to unbeg, and you're ready for descent now. Station 3294 Shannon, descent, flight level 80.

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Under 557, Chun descent flight level 330.

Delta 443, shunt identified and direct to my log. 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

LM 642 Shannon Descent, Idaho 370. Delta 256 Shannon Climb, flight level 3 Mendoza.

KNM250, Shanghai, good morning, confirm Skulk. KNM250, Shanghai, identify clear from Dogao to Lippi. Two five six, Shanghai. Stand by one moment.

Delta 22 Shannon, turn left onto a heading of 090. KLM 250 Shannon, continue left on heading. KLM 250, continue on your present heading.

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Looks like the 437 radar contact hit from Mesno to Morag.

0: 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Delta 96, Shannon, I believe, comes call. 961-6306. 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We're contacted from Dogal to Morag. 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
1: Good morning, this is Airbus 327, heading 7360 to Manat, 316.
0: France 327, gentlemen, good morning, we had a contact here from Malas to Leslie.
1: After Manat, we're in Leslie, on 327.

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1: Delta 22, good day.
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1: Plus 3 Kilo, radar contact, descent, flight level 170.
0: Clear level 170.

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0: Flight level 170, 7-4, Papa Romeo.

0: dei Tarro 6 69 and Repair 380 inbound Lisco.
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0: 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I'm in Hotel Heavy. 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
1: 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Transat 2902.
0: So I'm calling you there. 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
0: Thank you. I've read our contact.
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0: 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Lufthansa 403, heavy level 370 to Everett.
1: Lufthansa 403, Shannon, today we're at the
0: Shannon, from Air Canada 874, request level 370.
1: Understand, Mike?

0: Command and Control, Air Transat 292. Any right reports at the flight level 370?
1: Transat 292, no adverse reports at any level, but I've just given away that level to traffic just ahead.

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1: United 956, Chenega Bay radar contact.
0: And we're getting light stops here, have been for quite a while. Any ride reports ahead?
1: No weather support at any level, but quite so far this morning, so you're the first of the main bus traffic, but a couple of islands of 37 come through and said nothing.
0: Copy that.

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1: United 37, later company.
0: Shannon, good morning, Lombo 70, flight level 370, inbound to Nola.
1: Lombo 70, good morning, later company.

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2: 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Shannon, 296, level 390.
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0: November 9 or 9 or 8 Romeo, flight level 410.
1: November 9 or 9 or 8 Romeo, Shannon, good morning.

0: 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Golf 002 heavy, extend level 370.
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0: moment. Channel O, come upon Echo Wildcat, send a flight number 190 towards Topri.
1: Schumann, Quinn Echo Alpha, channel good morning, right at the moment. Descent, flight level 80.
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2: Shannon, good morning. American 7225, level 410.
1: American 722, Shannon, good morning, radar contact.
2: My question, Laura, when you can work it out, please.
1: American 722, descend out of flight level 170.
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0: Just sent the CBOC message. 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You stay in this frequency just for another 5 minutes.
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1: United Flight to Bravo, Shannon, stay ready to come.
2: Good morning. This is 11 Flight, I'm going to say 400.
1: Speaker 1 on Juliet Shannon, good morning, ready to come.

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2: 14. Shannon, good morning.
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0: 216, Shannon, good day, radar contact. 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

0: 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JetBlue 331, flight level 350.
1: JetBlue 331, Chatham, good day, radical.
2: Good morning, Shannon, Gulf Stream 19-23 Echo, flight level 410.
1: 419-23 Echo, Shannon, good day, radar contact.

Charlie, good morning. That's 4 Charlie, 5 level 3, 8, 0, correct that one. 4 Charlie, Charlie, good morning.

0: Good morning, yes, we are 507 level 350 to Forest. Can I hello, Delta 46, to your flight level 390.
1: 46,
2: good morning, Ten and Delta 58, flight level 390.
1: Observation 3 minutes.

0: Delta 390, starting to get into some light to moderate turbulence there. All right, right ahead.
1: Senate 12 Bay, KLM 4H, level 350, slope.
2: Senate 4H, and good day, we're in the contact.
1: There's a call sign with the turbulence again.
0: That was Delta 58 at 390.
2: Okay, Delta 58, okay, no address reports so far this morning. Brake speedboard 81 Victor, what's the right leg view, R390?
0: I'm sorry, for some reason that transmission was broken and unreadable.
2: Okay, somebody, speedboard 81 Victor, what's the right leg at 390?
1: We are experiencing light shot, my love, speedboard 81.
2: Break Delta 58, that traffic is just 30 miles. 2 o'clock. Light shop on.
0: Okay, thank you very much.

0: London, good morning. This is Air Canada, 866, flight level 390, direct Lipsy.
1: And 866, London 132860, please, 132860, still the channel.
0: Sorry.
1: I think that was United 918, the radar contact. And the second transition statement.
2: Anthony 25, good morning, what's right here?
1: Probably 25, good day, radar contact.
2: China Delta 78, 5134, 0.

0: 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You're from 345 Mike AV, flight level 360.
1: 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Later contact.
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0: 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American 216, China Control, good morning, radar contact.
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3: Shannon, good morning, Virgin 104, Lima, flight level 390.
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2: 135, 255, with a speed, 3 Foxtrot, good morning.

0: Horseman 2960, Shannon descend to flight level K2. Seabird Niner Hotel Lima, report speed restriction to London, control 135, to 255, thank you.
1: 135, 255, descend to Lima.

0: Good morning, Niner 540, Materni, passing side level 54, coming side level 90, inbound on.
1: Niner 540, Materni, Shannon Control, good morning to you, radar contact route direct to Lazno.
0: Lazno direct, Niner 540, Materni, speed boost.
1: Niner 540, Materni, Shannon, no ATC speed restriction until Lazno, and climb to side level 290.
0: Climb to side level 290, free speed up to Lazno, Niner 540, Materni.
1: American 70, Shannon, can you accept flight level 400?
2: Yeah, we can take 400 for American 70.
1: 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Maintain flight level 390, standby please.
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1: Version 104, Lima, Shannon, descend, flight level 350.
2: Stand by level 350, American 104, Lima.
1: American 106, flight level 390. 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

0: Very good morning, French Post 7 November, November, climbing level 160, heading. French Post 7 November, November, Sound Control, hello to you, radar contact. Cleared direct to Zirag, confirm requested level.
1: Direct Zirag, invoking for level 200, French Post 7 November, November.
0: French Post 7 November, November, Sound and climb to flight level 200.
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0: 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Radar contact time unrestricted to flight level 310, route direct to Tulsa.
1: Flight level 310, direct to Tulsa, radar 310.

0: Shannon Boeing, Ryanair 7128, front level 87, front level 160, the paddy department.
1: Ryanair 7128, Shannon Control, good day to you, radar contact, time flight level 300, sorry, time unrestricted flight level 300.
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1: November, request. French 47, November, November, Shannon, descend, 25, level 80. Send level 80, French 47, November, November. Ryanair 7128, Shannon, who is direct to Emperor.
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1: Seabird 2-1-2, Shannon, increase speed, maintain Mach decimal 81 or greater, please, for facing. 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
1: Seabird 2-0, Romeo, Shannon, Seabird, switching, maintain Mach decimal 82 or less for spacing, thank you.
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Gate 92, Shannon Control Hill 2, radar contact, route direct to Lasno, time for flight over 2900. Summer 104, Shannon Hill 2, radar contact. American 204, Shannon Control, good morning, identified. Summer 104, Shannon, would you like continuous descent? Summer 104, Shannon, descent flight over 170.

4H out of control, identify cleared to Diggin. Runner 71, 4H on, thank you, radar contact. 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

0: Tango 1, Ranger 5, 7, 2, 5, 2, 5, 2, 5, 7, 7. 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
0: Shellac 892, runway Shannon, frequency 135, decimal 23, good morning.
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1: 5-7-2-0, runway 5-7-2-0.

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0: 134630, left on the 5722.
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1: 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Canon, hello, Ryder, 1 Echo Bravo, climate 190, be done.
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0: Shannon today, just 1126, climbing Niner Shadow, Yvonne Hotel.
1: Shannon 1126, remote and Shannon Control, identified. Confirm your passing level of climb to 1270. Shannon 1126, thanks for that check. Clear to band up.

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0: 10 of morning, coming through Papa Whiskey out of 4,300 feet, climbing 90 direct Glasgow.
1: Summer 6, Papa Whiskey, Shannon identified, continues to Glasgow, climbed flight level 240 and restriction at Glasgow, cross at time 0603 or later.
0: 0603 or later, a copy, coming through Papa Whiskey.
1: 6 Papa Whiskey, just confirm cleared level, flight level 240.
0: Thank you, Martin. Yes, and climbing level 240. Thank you so much for coming.

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1: Runner 3, November Lima, Shannon identified and cleared on the Archer 1 Romeo arrival, runway 16.
0: Archer 1 Romeo arrival, runway 16, Runner 3, November Lima.

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0: Tamarack Touching Ryan Air 3 November Lima, descend to flight level 100 and contact Cork 119.905 today.
1: Please descend flight level 100, contact Cork 119.905 Ryan Air 3 November Lima. Bye bye, thank you.
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1: My bad, 119.905 Ryan Air 3 November Lima. Bye bye.
0: Bye.

0: Lieutenant Ryder, 5XM Mike. Good morning, passenger level 181, climbing 190 speed, 290 Ranger.
1: Ryanair 5X-ray Mike Shannon, identified, climb to flight level 280.
0: Climb level 280, Ryanair 5X-ray Mike.

0: Lineair 33 Victor November, Shannon identified here on the Silvis 1 Romeo arrival at runway 16.
1: Silvis 1 Romeo, runway 16, Lineair 33 Victor November.
0: Lineair 33 Victor November, descend flight level 100.
1: Descend flight level 100, Lineair 33 Victor November.
2: Very good morning, Lineair 69 is a Foxtrot. Passing 180, climbing 190, speed not greater than 290 inbound descent.
0: Ryanair 69 XA Foxtrot, Sound Patrol identified, climb flight level 260 and cleared to Bamba.
2: Climb at flight level 260 inbound Bamba, Ryanair 69 XA Foxtrot.
0: Ryanair 69 X-ray Foxtrot contact Shannon on 134.630.

0: 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Connor 165 Echo, 20 plus
1: 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Ryanair 165 Echo, Shannon, identified. Ryanair 33 Vic November 020.
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1: 119.905, 3-3-6 November, have a good one.

0: Good morning, Bruno, 7-4, this is Charlie, passing 13-5, and what's the secure at Bayern Monaco?
1: Ryanair 7-4, Whiskey Charlie, Shannon identified, signed flight level 280.
0: Flight 280, Ryanair 7-4, is that unrestricted?
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0: Flight 92, Tango, climbing flight level 190 above feet by passing 166.
1: Flight 92, Whiskey, Tango, Shannon, identified. Climb flight level 280 on restricted, cleared to bump.
0: Restricted, bump by 280 on restricted, Flight 92, Tango.

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2: Shannon, good morning. Come off 1 November with the flight level 235-4190, please 219 off Corolla.
0: Shamrock 1, Mike November, Shannon identified, descent flight level 170.
2: Level 170, Shamrock 1, Mike November.
3: Shannon, good morning, Delta 258-330, descending 210-270 knots.
0: Delta 258, Shannon identified, descend to flight level 190.
3: Flight level 190, Delta 258.
2: 1-8-7, United 288, 255 for 210.
0: United 288, Shannon identifies cleared on the Maman 3 Delta arrival, runway 24, descend flight level 80.
1: All right, let's clear the arrival and descend down to 800, United 288.
0: And United 288, Shannon, you can reach now to Tabri to rejoin the Maman 3 Delta.
2: All right, sir. Top three will rejoin the rival United 288.

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1: Descend flight level 170, Delta 258. Might be a little high at Aleppo with the speed reduction.
0: Delta 258, that's copied, and you can report that information to Dublin 129.180, okay?
1: 29180, Delta 258, good day.

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0: 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Identify descend to flight level 187.
1: Continue to identify level 187.

0: Lieutenant, good morning. Summer 71 Kilo Pass, 6557, climbing 90, direct to Gotham.
1: Summer Care 71 Kilo, Shannon identifies clear to Evan, climb flight level 240.
0: Flight to Evan, climb flight level 240, Summer 71 Kilo.

0: Good morning, come up tonight, Delta Romeo, Abu Dhabi, Bravo, passing 2,200 down to 5,000.
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1: Shannon 134.630, Shamrock 71 Kilo.

0: morning of the night, 49 descending to level 240 or 2X.
1: Ryanair 8749, Shannon identified, descend to flight level 140.
0: Descend to level 140, Ryanair 7749.

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1: Shamrock 988, Shannon, identify descent flight level 170.
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1: United 2-3, Shannon, identify, descend flight level 170.
0: Descend flight level 170, United 2-3.

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1: Shamrock 9, Echo Golf, standing identified, descend, flight level 170.
0: Flight level 170, Shamrock 9, Echo Golf.

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1: Roger, this is flight level
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1: 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Connect, Delta 9749, now we are inbound to Expo, descending for level 100.
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0: sit at the Shannonfield SBS Tank Level 240 Tank, BT Charlie. Shannon Control, good morning, Shamrock 9, over to you, Mike. Descending flight level 190 to Orlando.
1: 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Shannon, it's 2-3 Charlie Delta, Shannon, here's 2-7.
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1: Six Mike Bravo, Connor Tower, morning, surface wind 170 degrees, 5 knots, we are cab okay, temperatures plus 12, dew point plus 12, QNH is 1011, and expect an ILS Zulu from Hexbo for 26.
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0: 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Good day. 9 with the Mike Salmon is open to press. Speed 2230 knots and expect hold.
1: Roger, speed 30 knots now and copy that. Shamrock Crestline is right.
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3: 749. 749, descend 3,000 feet, clear Dianetta Sulu 26, report 5 to me.
2: Descend 3,000 feet, clear as well as Sulu approach 26, 30 minutes, 749.

0: 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Our minimum face speed is 245 at the moment, but as we get lower, we're reducing to 230.
1: Tamarack 9 with skim mic, that is up.

0: the Shamrock 9 with the mic. In addition to all that, we'll also be high over Aleppo.
1: Shamrock 9 with the mic. That is copied, and you can report that to Dublin 129.180, okay?

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1: ET 37 Yankee Papa, continue passing up.
0: Passing 124, ET 37 Papa. One pressure heading, climb 54200, ET 37 Papa.
2: China Kamara, Shamrock 9, Nima Tango, we're sitting in flight number 210, direct to Napa, we've got 3-2-6.
1: Shamrock 9, Lima Tango, Shannon identified and is sent to flight level 170.
0: Shannon, 37 Yankee Papa, would you like us to continue head to Annan or continue present heading?
1: Easy 37 Yankee Papa, you can continue present heading and climb to flight level 240.
0: Continue present heading, climb flight level 240, easy 37 Yankee Papa.

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1: 9749, surface wind 170 degrees 6 knots, runway 26, clear to land.
0: 26, clear to land, 9749.
2: 106, 10 reduced to 30 knots in transit.
3: Shamrock 106, 10 reduced to 30 knots in transit.

0: Yankee 37, Yankee Papa Shannon on the head, incline to flight level 300.
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0: Yeah, good morning, just looking if we can get the weather, we're still with Shannon.
1: Roger, the surface wind 170 degrees, 6 knots, we're cavalcade, temperatures plus 12, dew point plus 12, QNH is 1011, and expect an ILS Zulu onto runway 26.
0: Okay, QNH 1011, ILS Zulu onto runway 26, that's all copy. Talk to you in a little while, 5T Uniform Victor.
3: Roger. Ryanair 6, Mike Bravo, Shannon identified, and continue present heading. Denmark 106, Shannon, descend to flight level 170.
0: Level 170, Denmark 106.
3: Ryanair 6, Mike Bravo, on the heading, descend to flight level 140. On the heading, descend to flight level 140,
0: Ryanair 6, Mike Bravo. Shannon, Canada, 916, descending to flight level 350, descending to 210.
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0: Shamrock 106, we're going to be tied to the lap hours with the speed reduction. Is that okay with you?
3: Shamrock 106, yep, that's fine.

0: SMS 916 Shannon, it's open to request speed 230 knots in translation.
1: 30
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1: OSS 42, Shannon, identify descend to flight level 210.
0: Descend flight level 210, we just signed 230 knots.

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1: Descend 5,000 feet, QNH 1011, Wilco, right, NSX Mike Bravo.
3: Descend to flight level 100.
4: Descend flight level 100, runway 5 PM for Victor.

0: WA241, descend to flight level 170.
1: Descend flight level 170 for JetBlue 841, and quick question, you still need 230 knots on the descent?
0: Affirm.
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0: 6 Mike Bravo, localizer established.
1: 6 Mike Bravo, descend 3,000 feet, cleared ILS 226, report 5, do me.
0: Descend 3,000 feet, cleared ILS 26, will call around a 6 Mike Bravo.
2: 5
3: Ryanair 7958, Santa Control, identify flying flight level 230, cleared to let go.
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4: Okay, yeah, it's cleared, expect you 26, Ryanair 5T, what was your?

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1: Passing 5,200 feet, Runway 6 Mike Bravo.
0: Roger, thank you. And the 5C uniform Victor, descend flight level 80, report approaching Expo.
2: Descend flight level 80, we'll call you approaching Expo on air, 5C uniform Victor.

0: 2 Uniform Victor is 5 miles from Maxwell.
1: FR 2 Uniform Victor, descend 5,000 feet, KNH 1011, report establishment localizer.
0: 5,000 feet, KNH 1011, call you establishment localizer, run air 5 2 Uniform Victor.
2: Shannon, good morning, Summer 49, Risky, level 5090,
3: Summer 49, Risky, Shannon, identified. Climb to flight level 270, clear to Bamba.
2: Flight level 270, Bamba, Shamrock 49. Unit 4,000,
3: 2,000, 4,000, 5,000. Reach 3294, Shannon Patrol identified. Climb to flight level 150 and clear to Rotev.
2: Climb level 150 and direct for Rotev. Take unit 1.
4: Runway 6 Mike Bravo, 5 miles.
1: Runway 6 Mike Bravo, surface wind 170 degrees, 5 knots, runway 26, clear land.
4: Runway 26, clear to land, runway 6 Mike Bravo.
2: Shamrock
3: 49, Whiskey, contact Santa 134630.
2: 134630 for Shamrock 49, Whiskey.
3: Shamrock 49 with DA from Delta 44, go.
2: Delta 44 is out of level 304 for 330.
3: Delta 44 is Shannon. Identify descend flight level 170.
2: Descend flight level 170, Delta 44.

0: Charlie Uniform Victor, descend 3,000 feet, clear the Islas Zulu 2-6, report 5DME.
1: Okay, descend 3,000 feet, clear the Islas Zulu 2-6, we'll call you back 5DME, Wrangler 5T Uniform Victor.

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1: Standby.

0: It's 3294. If it's okay with you, climb to flight number 250. Dublin airspace is just quite busy at the moment.
1: No worries, yes. Hello, 250.
0: Delta 44 Shannon at Dublin's request, reduce speed and transition 250 knots.
1: Transition at speed 250 Delta 440.

0: camera appears to Tango Shannon identified and climb unrestricted flight level 270 cleared to standby.
1: Unrestricted flight level 270 cleared to standby.

0: 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Thanks.
1: 134.630, contact 82, 0, 3. Thanks. 5-Tina, Victor,
2: Roger, continue approach. Continue, 5-Tina, approach.
1: Runner 5 to Unit from Victor, Severus Wind 170 degrees, 5 knots, runway 26, clear land.
2: Clear land 26, runner 5 to Unit from Victor.

0: Yeah, good afternoon, when I'm good, that girl's passing 60590, Oxford.
1: Ryanair 2, Hotel Golf, Shannon identifies 22 Tulsa, climbs flight level 240.
0: That's at 240, and command the point when I'm in the room.
1: Ryanair 2, Hotel Golf, Tulsa, Tulsa, Tango Uniform Lima, Tango Alpha.
0: Thank you, Ryanair 2, Hotel Golf.

0: Mariner 5 to Unit Victor at the end, back traffic at Alpha Stand 3 with Marshaller.
1: At the back 180 and Stand 3, Ryanair 5-2, Unit Victor.
2: Line 3-1-0 at 2-0.

0: 7 control, low Shamrock 776, climbing festival 160, climbing festival 128, Helen.
1: Shamrock 776, Shannon control, identified, continue present heading, climb to flight level 200.
0: Present heading, climb to flight level 200.

0: Hello, 7-4-1-8, we're on a heading of 100 passing 2-7-8-7-2-1-2.
1: Shamrock 118, central light identified on the heading descent flight level 170.
0: On the heading descent flight level 170, Shamrock 118.
2: Very good morning, Ryan. It is Romeo Lima, descent 250, the heading 265 degrees.
1: Ryanair 88, Romeo Lima, Shannon control identified. Continue present heading.
2: Good day, present heading, Ryan. It is Romeo Lima.

0: Summer 776 on the heading, climb flight level 240.
1: On heading, climb flight level 240, Summer 776.
0: Ryanair 2 Hotel Golf, Santa Shannon, 135.230, good day.
1: 135.230, good day, Ryanair 2 Hotel Golf.
2: Alpha, Alpha, just checking you have the latest weather for us again, please.
3: We're Alpha, Alpha Tower, surface wind at 170 degrees, 4 knots, 26 in use, temperatures plus 13, QNH 1011.

0: Sumrock 118, Shannon, resume all navigation to Durham.
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1: Ryanair 66 X-ray, X-ray, Shannon control, identified.

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1: All navigation to left, Tamarack 776.

0: 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Good day.
1: 134.630, Tama 776. Good day.
2: Ryanair 88 Romeo Lima, descent flight level 80.
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1: Cypress Diggins, we start Diggins 2 Delta runway 88 Romeo Lima.
0: And Niner 88 Romeo Lima, if you wish, you can actually route to Derek to rejoin that.
1: That would be nice, actually, Derek, runway 88 Romeo, thanks.

0: Albert Morning Sound, Ryanair 5, Bravo Lima. Do you have the latest weather, please?
1: 5 Bravo Lima Tower, surface wind 17 degrees 5 knots, 26 in east, temperatures plus 13, QNH 1011.
0: QNH 1011, thank you, Ryanair 5, Bravo Lima.
2: Level 220.
3: Running 9 Yankee Yankee, stand identify descender flight level 200.
2: 200, well in Yankee Yankee.
4: Sunland, hello, this is Iberia Express 1881 is now with you, descending flight level 240.
3: Runner 78 Echo Alpha, London 132905.
2: 132905,
3: Runner 78 Echo Alpha. Abuses 1881, good day, identified, maintain 280 on offer left.
4: Maintain 280 or left, Iberia Express 1881.
5: Hello, Sean, a very good morning from the Ryanair 985 X ray at 80, climbing flight level 160 on the
3: Ryanair 985 X ray, Sean, good morning. Identify climbing restricted flight level 240.

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1: 985 Echo, Charlie.
0: Yeah, we just got a CPDLC maintenance flight number 300. Is that correct? You want us to climb the 300?
1: Yeah, Ryanair 985 Echo, from climb the flight level 300. Ryanair 88 Romeo Lima, Shannon approach 121.405. Good day.
0: 121.405, Ryanair 88 Romeo Lima. Thank you, goodbye.
1: Hypercept 1881, Shannon descend to flight level 170.
0: Southflight level 170, Romeo Lima says 1881.

0: Planet Tower, hello Ryanair, 1 Alpha Alpha, request clearance to Liverpool, please.
1: Ryanair 1 Alpha Alpha, clearance to Liverpool via the Elgup 1 Bravo departure, flight level 90, squawk 1443.
0: Clear to Liverpool, Elgup 1 Bravo, climb flight level 90, squawk 1443, Ryanair 1 Alpha Alpha.
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1: alone, 99 Foxtrot Romeo, 130, Romeo, 130, Romeo.
0: Stand alone, Foxtrot Romeo, Shannon, good morning. Identify 10, set up a 270.
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0: Right, and 9-5-8 for Shannon.
1: Yeah, go.
0: Just to check on the CBDLC thing, it was just the sequence in which I sent it. Normally, that says climb to maintain 300, but it's just I just checked it there. It said maintain, so that's on my side. So thanks for checking.
1: No drama, just making sure. No problem. Thanks, Bob.
0: Sounds.
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3: Ryan F5W Lima, surface wind is 160 degrees at 6 knots, runway 26 in use. Temperature plus 13 and QNH 1011. And the runway surface condition is wet.
2: 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Thank you so much, Ryan F5W Lima.

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1: Runner 1 Alpha Alpha, roger. Earliest airborne time is 5-0 on your flight plan. 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
0: Okay, start when ready with the marshal at Runner 1 Alpha Alpha.

0: just wondering, is no slot, is that just a restriction for the route here we get that we can't depart before 5:00?
1: It's your tolerance window.
0: Okay. Okay, perfect. So we can't go until 5 minutes before. Perfect. Cheers.
1: Yeah, it's 5:00 airborne, so you can start whenever you wish with your marshal. You won't get started at the moment anyway, there's a full load of passengers behind you.
0: Yeah, no worries. We're just checking because we're not used to the 5 minutes. I was just wondering, was it a slot or some sort of TSAT thing? I don't know how it works there. Cheers.
1: I do.
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0: 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On stand 3.
1: Runner 2, Golf Zulu, you're clearance to Palma, Mallorca via the LGUX 1 Bravo departure, flight level 90, squawk 2275.
0: I have the LGUP 1 Bravo, flight level 90, squawk 2275,

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1: Hello, number 302, Juliet Golf, Shannon, good day, identify descent flight number 140.
0: Descent flight number 140, missing flight.

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0: Kilometer 32, Julie Goshen, and now we've asked Corkwood to continue with 16, so you can clear to Airtel, Airtel 1 right now.
1: Roger, network with 16, and direct to Airtel 1 right now. Did you go?
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3: Two goes Sulu, surface wind is 16.05 knots, runway 26 in use. Temperature plus 14 and QNH 1011. Runway surface condition is wet.
2: 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Ryanair 2 goes Sulu, thanks.
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0: Lieutenant Control, good morning, Jet Blue 353, descending 315, so far level 230.
1: Jet Blue 353, send a good day, identify descent flight level 170.
0: So far 170, Jet Blue 353.

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1: Western 46, Shannon, good morning, identify, decentify, level 170.
0: Level 170, now Western 46. Shannon, good morning, Rainer, Niner, Silver Golf, Houston, home, descending level 210, passing level 303, proceeding to the next.
1: Rainer, Niner, Silver Golf, Houston, home, identify, decentify, level 170.
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0: November 302, Julie Gosselin, and clear to give all descents flight level 100.
1: Please give all descents flight level 100, and there you go.

0: Ryanair 324 Kilo, Canter Cork 119, left 1905. Good day. Ryanair 302 Juliet Golf, Canter Cork 119, left 1905. Good day.
1: Cork 119, 905, Juliet Golf, right.

0: Jet 4-6 coming.
1: Yes, go ahead for Western 4-6.
0: Westjet 4-6, contact Southbound 129.182.
1: 129.182, Western 4-6, yes.

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0: Rhino 1-5, Shannon clear to Bolton, climb to flight level 270.
1: Direct Bolton, climb flight level 270, and is that final thrust there, Rhino 1-5?
0: Yeah, with the cap for Liverpool, it's 270 is the max of both.
1: That's perfect, 270, thanks, Rhino 1-5.

0: Delta 292, cruisers, you're descending 2302 CC or less in the transition.
1: Delta 292, Shannon, good morning. Identify descent flight level 170.
0: Shannon 173, Delta.
2: Shannon, good morning. Runway 771, uniform descending flight level 210, direct 2.
1: Runway 771, uniform Shannon, identify descent flight level 100.
2: Descent flight level 100.

0: Tower, Rainer 5, Bravo Lima, QNH 1011, request departure clearance.
1: Rainer 5, Bravo Lima, you're clearance to Malaga, via the helicopter from Bravo departure, flight level 90, squawk 2057.
0: Alpha 1, Bravo departure from level 90, squawk 2057, Rainer 5, Bravo Lima.
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0: Mary 2 Golf Zulu, surface wind 170 degrees, 6 knots, runway 26, clear for takeoff.
1: Runway 26, clear for takeoff, Ryanair 2 Golf Zulu.
2: Identify climb to flight level 190.
3: Climb level 190,

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1: Ryanair 271 from Charlie, morning, I identified. Descend to flight level 8, sir.
0: Thank you.
2: Zero 75, good day.
3: Oh, 9 is 075, Ryanair 2 goes to Luke, bye.

0: Good morning, Rene, 2 Golf Zulu. Climbing flight level 472, sorry, correction, passing flight level 48, climbing flight level 90. 2275, Ryanair 2 Golf Zulu. Clear Tobago, climb flight level 270, Ryanair 2 Golf Zulu.
1: 25 Bravo Lima, roger, CTOT now 0830, airlift airborne 25, start approved and ready with the marcher.
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0: side. Clear to Bamba, climb to flight level 270.
1: Clear to Bamba, 270, Ryanair 1 Lima Papa.
0: Ryanair 1 Lima Papa, just confirm the passing level.
1: Passing level was 180.
0: Roger, thank you.

0: 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Good day.
1: 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Have a good day, 15 Bravo Lima. Thank you. Good morning, 15 Bravo Lima. We're climbing for level 90 Elgo Dispatch.
2: 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Good morning. Confirm squawk.
1: 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Ryanair 2 to 0 direct Tulsa, Ryanair 5 Bravo Lima, thank you.

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1: Golf India Mike, Papa X-ray, good morning, Shannon. 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
0: 1011, and are currently 3,600 feet. 1011, just past the Mike starting line, and crossing the FIR boundary at takeoff.
1: Golf India Mike, Papa X-ray, that's copied. No known traffic to effect. You can have next report at takeoff. If no, comes with me. Next frequency, 127, that's 1275.
0: That's copied. Report at takeoff, and if I can't get a reply, to Scotty 1275.
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3: Channel, very good morning, right now. 80 Alpha, redirecting 289, descending to level 250.
4: Right away, chill out, Channel, good day, identify descent to flight level 190.
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0: 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After 999, just confirm remaining clear of contact control zone. After 999, Zulu, roger, run on traffic to the site, to the next port of EMQ.
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0: 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November 441 Alpha Echo is with it. Climbing out of flight number 180 for 200.
1: November 441 Alpha Echo, Shannon, today identified climb to flight level 280.
0: 280 for 1 Alpha Echo, thank you.
1: Ryanair 8 Kilo Alpha, contact Connors 130.705, radar service terminates.
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3: Have a good day, Ryanair 6 Kilo Romeo Yankee, passing 11.5, climbing flight over 160, Jack Pelic.
1: Ryanair 6 Kilo Romeo Yankee, Shannon, good morning, identify cleared to INRAD, climb to flight level 240.
3: On that flight level 240, passing district to INRAD, so Ryanair 6 Kilo Romeo Yankee.
4: Mark Shannon, United 289, flight level
1: 70,
4: climbing flight level 180.
1: United 289, Shannon, good day, identify climb flight level
4: 260. Climb flight level 260, confirm, United 289.
1: United 289, affirm, cleared level 260.
5: United 290,
6: Shannon, information, go ahead.
5: We're overhead boy, right now, we're looking to turn back to the flag of the weather.
6: Past land, Manasula, Roger, you can report approaching the Sligo boundary.
7: Under, scattered cloud at 400, and it's overcast at 600. Temperature 15, 2.14, Connor QNH 1011. Runway source condition wet.
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1: Runner 8 Kilo Alpha, descent 5,000 feet, QNH 1011, report localized established.
0: 5,000 feet, 1011, we go Runner 8 Kilo Alpha.

0: flight, occasional moderate turbulence. Do you know how long it will continue?
1: United 289, Shannon, I've had no, haven't had much traffic tracking out to the west, but receiving traffic 77 now to 270, they're just slightly south of track, didn't have any reports since move.
0: Okay, it seems to be smoothing out at the moment, thank you.
1: Roger, you're just coasting out, so it could be.
0: Okay.
2: Saturday, Ryanair 2 Fox Mike,
1: continue 200 to Kudo. Ryanair 2 Fox Mike, Shannon, identify clear to Gillog, descend to flight level 120.
2: 2 Gillog, descend to level 120.

0: Banana Man Zulu, contact Tiger Tower, 122.105,
1: okay?
2: Banana Delta 176, we 325, flight level 210.
3: Delta 176, Shannon Gray, identify descend to flight level 170.
2: Descend to flight level 170, Delta 176.
4: Good morning, my name is Zulu, Romeo Tango, passing 3,195,000, heading
3: 238. My name is Zulu, Papa Tango, good day, identified, clear to NJ, expand to flight level 900.
4: And direct
3: entry, expand to flight level 190, Zulu, Tango. Zulu, Papa Tango, flight level 900.
4: Sorry, flight level 900,
3: Zulu, Papa Tango, Shannon, no ATC, see you,

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0: 9 at 8 kilo alpha, 5 miles.
1: Runway 8 kilo alpha, surface wind 200 degrees, 10 knots, runway 26, clear to land.
0: That's a land, runway 26, 7 at 8 kilo alpha.
2: Approach frequency
3: 121.405. 121.405,
2: and Ryanair 6 November Yankee descends to flight level 140.
3: Descend down flight level 140, Ryanair 6 November Yankee. Negative Shamrock 976, descending flight level 2102 at level.
2: Shamrock 976, Shannon, good morning. Identified and continue descent to flight level 170.
3: Flight level 170, Shamrock 976.
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1: Shannon, Med 01, go ahead.
0: Just some traffic information for you. There is a helicopter, Echo de Lima, India, Mike, receiving Shannon, also routing to Kilmallock. Not on our frequency yet, but when we get him, we will tell him about you.
1: That's copied, and our site is just to the north, east of Kilmallock, approximately 4 miles down, Med 01.
0: Pleasure.

0: Good morning, Delta 154, flight level 290, descending 230.
1: Delta 154, Shannon, good day to you. Identify descent flight level 170.
0: Descent flight level 170, Delta 154.

0: Center, good morning to you. It's got a couple of points here.
1: Echo, India Lima, India Mike, information. Good morning, Zeeshan. I'm Southern Chin, H1014, next question.
0: 1014, India Mike. We just have 5 minutes to run to Kilimalaka, and then 2 minutes on the ground, and then I've bound to Point Norla on route to our new location in the UK.
1: Echo, India Mike, that's copy. Be advised, one item of traffic is the Aeromid 01, currently at 1,200 feet abeam Charleville. Also routing to Kilmallock. Their site is 4 miles northeast of Kilmallock.
0: Roger, we have a Muncie out here, India Mike. Mike, standing at 311, level flight level 160.
2: United 311, Shannon, good day to you. Identified, climb to flight level 240.
0: Flight level 240, United 311.
2: United 311, continue present heading.
0: Present heading, United 311.

0: 311, because I'm flying flight number 240. Rhino 78 Golf November Shannon, good day. Identify descent flight number 120.
1: Descent flight number 120,
0: Rhino 6 November Yankee, radar service terminates. Contact carry frequency 123.330. Bye bye.
1: 23330, Rhino 6 November Yankee, next flight.

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1: Flight level 320, climb to runway.
0: United 311, clear now to red zone.
1: Direct to red zone, United 311.

0: Lieutenant. Good morning, Ryanair. 6-1, Foxtrot, Papa, traffic level 143, climbing flight level 190 to Zebra.
1: Ryanair, 6-1, Foxtrot, Papa, sounding good. Day 2, say again your passing level.
0: Passing flight level 146, Ryanair, 6-1, Foxtrot, Papa.
1: Ryanair, 6-1, Foxtrot, Papa, thank you. Identify climb flight level 240.
0: Climb flight level 240, Ryanair, 6-1, Foxtrot, Papa. Intent confirmed, unrestricted.
1: Unrestricted climb and clear to Bamba.
0: Direct Bamba, unrestricted climb, Ryanair, 6-1, Foxtrot, Papa.
1: Delta 154, Shannon, speed 270 knots.
2: You're flying to 270 knots, Delta 154.
1: Delta 154, contact Dublin, frequency 129.180.
2: 2918, Delta 154, so.
1: Excellent, bye-bye. Ryanair 78 Gulf November, descend to flight
0: 780. 780,
3: Ryanair 78
0: Gulf
3: November.
0: Airmed 01, Senate. I was coming right on track to 10 degrees, keep clear of the mid right and negative vision. We haven't achieved that, Airmed 01.
1: Thank you.
4: Energy Mike is about to set up Kamala Khan temporary closure.
5: If I did you mention my closure, 5 time temporary close, time 0858, talk to you after.
4: Yeah, thank you.

Airman 01, Roger, flight time temporary shows, time 085 minutes.

0: Ryanair 78 South November. Contact Shannon, approach 121.405.
1: 21405, Ryanair 78 South November.
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2: Solo KLM for 1136, starting flight level 316, descending flight level 200.
0: KLM 1123, Shannon, good day to you, identified. Ryanair 156, Pakistan, and good day to you. Identify time to flight level 190.
1: Flight level 190, so 156.
0: And echo India Mike, Shannon.
1: You might go.
0: Echo India Mike, report estimate for Norla and max altitude on route.
1: Sir, we estimate Norla at 0940, and we want people to report out.
0: Thank you, Mike. Thank you.

0: KLM 1123, descent to flight level 100.
1: To flight level 100, KLM 1123.
0: Ryanair 156, Papa climb to flight level 230.

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1: Red Angel 6379 are sounding good. They identified descent flight level 200.
0: Descending level 200, Red Angel 6379.

0: Okay, now 1123, you have about 60 track miles from touchdown. Is that sufficient to lose the height?
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3: Ryanair 156, traffic line flight level 2900.
2: Traffic level 2900, Ryanair 156.

0: range of 63790, descend to flight level 190.
1: Descending level 190, red echo 379.
0: 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Bye bye.
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1: Mark 7, Hotel Lima, Shannon, good day to you. Identify, continue descent to flight level 100.
0: Flight level 100, Shannon.
1: Red Angel 637 Niner, descent to flight level 100.
0: Red Angel level 100, Red Angel 6379. Shannon, United 228, good morning. Flight level 293, descending 230.
1: United 228, Shannon, good day to you. Identify, descent to flight level 200.
0: Level 200, United 228. Any turbulence reports?
1: No, not on your track.
0: Thank you. Ryanair 156, Papa, runway inspection complete and course, nothing fast.

0: Shamrock 7 Hotel Lima. If you could maintain 270 knots or greater. Thank you. Ryanair 46 Foxtrot Romeo Shannon, good morning to you. Identified number 3 for arrival in the course. United 22, descent flight number 170.
1: Descent flight number 170, United 228.

0: 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We'll then Lima Tier 2, Brandon.
1: The 2 Brandon, 7.
0: Ryanair 46 Foxtrot Romeo, if you could reduce in case airspeed 250 knots to left.

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1: Descent level 110, 946, Foxtrot Romeo.
0: Red Angel 6379, radar service terminates, contact Connors frequency 130.705.
1: 130.705, Red Angel 6379, thank you,
0: bye-bye. You're welcome, bye-bye.

0: Conrad Bird, morning, Red Angel 6379, descending 100 inbound Hexpo.
1: Red Angel 6379, Conrad Bird, morning, continue to Hexpo, straight in ILS Zulu, runway 26 with no delay. Descend now flight level 80.
0: Descending level 80 for ILS Zulu, runway 26, Red Angel 6379, inbound Hexpo.
1: From sir, I have the weather at the field if you'd like to copy.
0: Yeah, go ahead.
1: Surface wind is 200 degrees, 10 knots. We have a visibility of 10 kilometers. There's a few cloud at 400. It's overcast at 600. Temperature 15, dew point 14. The Connacht QNH 1011. Runway surface condition is wet.
0: 1011, white is called Red Angel 60, correction 6379.
2: Tower Rescue 6, Bishop Sea Dump.
1: Rescue 6, Bishop Sea Dump.
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1: 34 DME, Red Angel 6379.
0: Red Angel 6379, send 5,000 feet on the QNH 1011, report localizer established.
1: Sending 5,000 feet, QNH 1011, next report localizer established, Red Angel 6379.
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0: Ryanair 46 Fox, Romeo, report speed, cross approach 119.905. Bye-bye.
1: 9905, you just need to turn the 46 on. Bye-bye.
2: And then good day, they said that 537 inbound in France, descending flight level 200.
0: This is jet 537, good morning, identified.

0: coast now. India Mike, Tanner Roger, next report approaching position Norla. At the FAR boundary, if no response to this frequency, it's under the information on 124.750.
1: Norla 124.750.

0: Angel 6379, localizer established for ILS Zulu 26.
1: Red Angel 6379, send 3000 feet to cleared ILS Zulu, runway 26, report 5 miles.
0: Sending 3000 feet, cleared ILS Zulu 26, we report 5 miles, Red Angel 6379.

0: 2, they know that you're airborne off 1824. 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
1: Ryanair 7 Security, Ms. Echo this morning at 5 to Norland, continue climb to 1-1-0.
0: What's all that? 5-5-0.

0: Ryanair 760 Lima, continue flying to Flight 290. That's one of
1: those
0: came. Flight level 290, Ryanair 760 Lima. AFR clear level Flight
2: 6379, surface wind 210 degrees, 11 knots, runway 26, clear to land.
3: Clear to land, runway 26, Red Angel 6379.

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1: Cadet 537, descend to flight level 100.
0: Descend flight level 100, Cadet 537.

0: gentlemen, good morning, Skyliner 1500. We are climbing 7130, passing 7112. We are continuing climbing.
1: Skyliner 1500, good morning to you, identified. Continue climbing level 260, confirm passing level.
0: We are climbing 7160, passing 7114.
1: Skyliner 1500, thank you, let's check. Continue climbing to level 260.
0: And we are continuing climbing 7260, Skyliner 1500.

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1: Descend flight level 80, Lexi Jet 537.
0: Ryanair 1500, cleared to MAFAG, then
1: MAFAG, Telasco, Ryanair 1500.

0: 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When ready, 180, backtrack for Kate Alpha, stand 1 Lima.
1: 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Backtrack and Kate Alpha, stand Lima.
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1: 1 Lima, stand 1 Lima.
2: Descent to flight level 65, Shannon transition level.
3: Descent to flight level 65, confirm routing number in red, this is 537.
2: I'll be transferring you to carry very shortly, the other flight.

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1: Radar service terminated, Kerry Tower, 123.330, Jet 537, bye-bye.
0: Ryanair 760 Lima, contact Shannon, 134.630, bye-bye.

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1: Good morning, Lightship 52,
2: with you 314 descending 230.
1: Lightship 52, good morning, at S5 descent flight level 170.
2: Flight level 170, Lightship 52.

0: United 22, continue climb to flight level 300.
1: Continue climb 300, United 22.
2: Sit down. Flight level 6, anything on or
0: going to Lima, India, Mike, London now on 124750, goodbye.
2: 124750,
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0: Tower Nav 1, taxi clear Bravo, permission to proceed on and vacate at Foxtrot.
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2: Shannon at all, West Shed 43, Sotoga 156, climbing 160. Okay, heading 285, climb to flight number 300 for Westjet 43.
3: Westjet 43, clear level flight number 200.
2: Flight number 200, Westjet 43, thanks.
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5: Shamrock 108, good morning, get identified, descend 5170.
4: 10 level 170, Shamrock 108.
6: Good morning, Shannon Delta 293 out of 13 for 16,000, speed 300 knots. Descend 5 level 200, and I should say we're not to go exceed 300 knots. Stay in that until advised, also 293.
7: Shannon United 22, do you have a report up at altitude?

0: altitude 2, the reports of light stop at most levels. WestJet 4, as we continue climbing altitude flight level 300.
1: Continue climbing to flight level 300, WestJet 4-3.

0: Runner 8 Delta Yankee, the two flight level 15 order is aircraft with 4 minutes go.
1: Runner 8 Delta Yankee, good morning, identify descent flight level 110.
0: Just a flight level 110, Runner 8 Delta Yankee.
2: Grey Renero 6 Victor Lima, stand 2 Romeo, request step up please.
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3: Ready to clear to Milan Bergamo via the Elgus 1 Bravo departure, flight level 90, squawk 0543.
2: Elgus 1 Bravo departure, climb flight level 90, squawking 0543, Renero 6 Victor Lima.
3: Be back as correct, stars approved with the Marshall.
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4: Ronaldo, we're good morning, Ronaldo 7513. We are with Sano, just to ask the latest weather information, please.
3: Albert Star 7513, connector, morning. The weather field surface wind is 210 degrees, 11 knots. It's a visibility of 10 kilometers. There is some broken cloud at 600, it's overcast 900. Temperature 16, dew point 15, Connor QNH is 1011. Runway surface condition is west, expect the ILS Zulu, runway 26.
4: 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See you later, bye.
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1: 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Right, 6-8 Alpha, good morning, identified, and can you maintain high speed for number 1, please?
0: Skipper, high speed glider, 6-8-5-5-5. 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
1: Right, heading 285 Delta 293.
0: Ryanair 68 Golf Alpha, descend to flight level 200.

0: Charlie Charlie information. Good morning, Jack Kelly 5.
1: Jack Kelly 5, Simon Smith, good day.
0: Just a word out of Calbrack, rooting in for first off in the air, then on to Dingle. Like to open the flight line, please.
1: Okay, stand by. I don't see one here. Hold on, I'll just have a look. I haven't looked at Kelly 6 flight plan.
0: Jack Kelly 5, I logged it about an hour ago.
1: Okay, we'll chase it up here. Shannon QNH is 1013 hexapascal.
0: I'm 1013, exact Kelly 5, and I route via Kilo Route, if that's okay.
1: Yeah, that's fine. No known or observed traffic. What's the max altitude?
0: 2,000 feet max altitude.
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3: 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Westjet 43, good day.

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1: Holding point Alpha, hold short 26, so we go. Yeah, 63 Lima, thank you.

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1: 215 Lima.
0: 215 Lima, Simon. If you can remain clear of the Connex extended sub, they have one inbound. I'll let you know when you leave there below you.
1: 315 Lima, say again.
0: Remain clear of the Connex sub, they have an inbound.
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1: Thank you.
0: Of
1: the Comet Stubbs on your current track, you'll enter the stub in about 14 miles. They have one item inbound. You're in Class C airspace, up to yourself, but a left turn of about 1.5 degrees would do it, but obviously it's subject to any traffic. There's nothing on the radar.
0: 1.5 degrees,
1: I'll let you know when that traffic is below you've gone to Comet.

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0: Connaught Tower, hello again, Alba Star 7513, descending, threat level 100 to Expo.
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1: Alpha Sarah 7513, report your contact to radial and distance.
0: Stand by, Alpha 7513. Okay, we are now 36 miles from Carnot, Alpha Sarah 7513.
1: Alpha Sarah 7513, that's copy. Send HD down to flight level 80.
0: Flight level 80, Alpha Sarah 7513.
4: Yes, 81.
1: 12 knots, runway 26, clear for takeoff.
0: Clear for takeoff 26, thank you, runway 6, Victor Lima.

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1: 960 Romeo, clear to Sutex.
0: I'll reach 3277 on level 275, sending 250.
1: Reach 3277, good morning, good afternoon. Panda 801, you're cleared from Inker to Rev.
0: Say again, 321.
1: Panda 801, cleared Inker, then Revenue.
0: Direct, sorry, from Inker to Revenue, Arcan 821.

0: 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Bye bye.
1: 121.405.
2: One report localizer established.
3: 75,000 feet, unit 1011. Report from the localizer vessel 7513.
2: Runner 6, Victor Lima, climb V the seat now, flight level 150, cancel level restriction.
3: Climbing V the seat, 150, canceling level restriction on 6, Victor Lima, thank you.

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1: Durham, and request 190 from Ryan 960, Romeo.
0: Ryanair 960, Romeo, thank you, climb 51900.
1: Climb 190 to Durham, Ryan 960, Romeo.
0: Air Canada 0 1, climb flight level 240.
2: Climb flight level 240, Canadian 0 1.

0: Over 315 Lima, Shannon, I'm showing a direct traffic in that will keep you clear of the Connaught stop.
1: Thank you.
2: 9075 Great Air and at 6 Vito Lima, ciao. Shannon, good morning, Ryan, 6 Vito Lima, passing 5 Lima, 150 Elgux.
3: Tower LSR 7513, establish on the localizer runway 26.
4: Abitur 7513, descend 3,000 feet, cleared LS Sula, runway 26, 45 miles.
3: Descend 2,000 feet, clear LS Sula, runway 26, LSR 7513.

0: that's 4446, request to direct to Sierra Golf 207 for the RC runway 28. Sierra Golf 207, November 2046.
1: Baffert level 280, can I answer one?
2: November 246 is for an RNC approach. November 4446.
0: November 4446.
2: Confirm, is it for an RNC approach?
0: Confirm the RNC approach.

0: 1, what's the descent?
1: 3-8-1, roger. Can you descend to flight level 120?
0: Flight 120, 3-8-1.
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0: Abbasar 7513, surface wind 210 degrees, 9 knots, runway 26, clear to land.
1: Clear to land, runway 26, Abbasar 7513.
2: Shama 381, continue descent to Saturn 90.
3: Descent level 90, Shama 381.
2: Shama 381, report to speed to approach 121.405.
3: 21405, Shama 381 today.
2: Right, we'll November Hotel, continue descent to Saturn 65, Shannon transition level.
3: Descent to Saturn level 65, and a stopping transition level right there, 1 November Hotel.

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0: 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Ryanair 53, Alpha X-ray cleared, all navigation to Latino.
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0: Hotel Lister, 1124 is passing over the hills, landing flight level 90.
1: And 1124, Shanika Charlotte, head to flight to Tilly Clans, flight level 270.
0: Tilly Clans, flight level 270, Lister, 1124.
2: November 4446, request descent.

it's fine to descend into uncontrolled airspace, November 4446. Well, to 4,000 feet. Clear to descend out of controlled airspace at own discretion, November 4446.

0: November 4463, Avenue Q&H for me. November 4446.
1: Shannon Control, SF-47, flight level 175, climbing flight level 240. Continue climb 280, direct Nyborg, West at 47.

0: 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Shannon. Number 4446, Shannon information.
1: 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Tiago 207 at 3700, November 4446.

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0: For zone entry, call Sligo Tower 122, decimal 105.
1: 122-105, good day, November 4446. Confirm and control the airspace, radar service terminated, November 4446.

0: 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Thank you. 68 November, you send me five level 200, Tismo.
1: That's a 68 November, 70, that's right. Give me Tismo 1 Romeo arrival, 75 level 100.
0: 10-100, Tismo 1 Romeo arrival, thank you. 68 November.
2: JetBlue 354, passing flight level 10.4 for 1-6-0.
1: JetBlue 254, some control identified. Continue to climb unrestricted flight level 280.
2: Operator, decline to 280, JetBlue 354.
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0: Shannon, Stadio, Renner, Sister Kilo Delta, Langley, Henning Clan, 5,000.
1: Sister Kilo Delta, Shannon Control, identified Henning Clan, on restricted to flight level 230.
0: On restricted flight level 230, Renner, Sister Kilo Delta.
1: Sister Kilo Delta cleared left turn to Dollar.
0: Thank you, direct to Dollar, Renner, Sister Kilo Delta.
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0: Nevada 270, level 280, descending 210.
1: 270, Shannon Control, identify descent 2580.
0: Descent flight level 80, United 270.
1: Number 270, clear to Tubri.
0: Direct to Tubri, United 270.
2: Dave Anderson,
1: extra uniform, 220, Vancouver. Uniform, Shannon, identify descent 2500.
2: Level 100,
1: Brian,
2: extra uniform.
1: Planner 22 Kilo Delta, continue climb flight level 270.
3: Continue climb level 2, 0 9, 22 Kilo Delta.

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1: Exec Kelly 5, Shannon, information.
0: Kerry there at the requested transition their zone. You'll start on the band 33. So I'm two way to go now, and I'm posted on the other side of
1: Exec Kelly 5, that is all copy. Thank you, QS by Kerry.
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0: Proceeding on now, we'll report when vacated.

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1: Puta, Ansel Level 29 at Sierra, Ansel Hotel Golf.
0: This is Jet 537, come to Chairman 134, that's 1630, claim.
1: 34630,
0: Jet 537. And X-ray uniform sent to flight level 80. Flight level 80, X-ray uniform come to Chairman, approach frequency 121.405.
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0: Dublin Southern Mark State American 724 Heavy, sending through flight level 290 for flight level 210.
1: American 724, Sonic Control, identify two center flight level 170, speed on conversion 220, not to engage.
0: Alright, down to flight level 170 and 280 knots, indicated for American 724.
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714, 714, 714, 714, 714, 714, 714, 714, 714, 714, 714, 714, 714, 714, 714, 714, 714, 714, 714, 714, 714, 714, 714, 714, 714, 714, 714, 714, 714, 714, 714, 714, 714, 714, 714, 714, 714, 714, 714, 714, 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714, 714, 714, 714, 714, 714,

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2: Thank you, you can report Raccoon, no known traffic, good luck.
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0: Zach Heavy 5, I may not get you a Dingo at this altitude, so I will close my flight time with you now, if that's okay.
2: Zach Heavy 5, that is perfect. Flight time close time 1033, take care.
0: Bye bye, thank you.
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0: Charlie, good morning, Charlie 285, climbing flight level 160, block 360.
1: Sorry, 285, sound control in there, sorry, what's your flight level?
0: Flight level 180, Charlie 285.
1: Charlie 285, Roger, continue climbing to flight level 180, and in your own time, you can pass your seat.
0: Flight level 180, I will pass details shortly in the cruise, 385.
1: Roger.

0: 5 Kilo Echo, Shannon, I guess, sir. Shannon, accept more than 4, call Shannon on 134, that's 1630, correct?
1: 134, 630, by the way,

0: Silent, good afternoon. Shamrock 105, taking current climbing flight level 160. Passing flight level 138 now. Left 20 degrees, new heading is 255, Shamrock 105.
1: By the R5 1 Bravo, 5790, squawk 2156.
2: Clear to Kilo India Whiskey Alpha or Ford 1 Bravo, flight level 90 and squawk 2156, ready into 6379.
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0: Android Angel 6, 3, 7, and 9, we have to confirm our oceanic clearance on 127.650 in the air, is that correct?
1: Stand by, I'll just make sure that frequency.
0: Yeah, we just received our oceanic clearance yet, but we have to confirm it, so maybe you can check if we can do it with you or in the air.
1: Okay, it won't be with me anyway, yeah, so it'll be in the air.
0: Okay, that's copy, thanks.
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1: Yeah, they're on.

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1: Wind at the moment 240 degrees, 12 knots. The QNH 1010, temperature is 18 degrees.
0: 1010, thank you, red engine 6279.

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0: Hermit 01.
1: Hermit 01, Shannon.
0: South 3 minutes, how's Run Raccoon? Request you to fly the local frequency. We've closed our plan again. Thank you for assistance. Hermit 01.
1: Hermit 01, no problem. 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Thank you. Bye-bye.

0: Good, Derek Mike 9 0 9 7 8 Enterprise, please leave Derek Mike 9 0 9 7 8 Enterprise, secured to Derek, please enter flight level 8 0.
1: Derek and
0: Detail 5 will be here. I can offer you Gillard or Derek, if you prefer.
1: Derek.
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0: 7-9, very nice to
1: meet you,
0: just stay well,
1: thank you. Affirm, you're clear to Gilad, then Derek, and just for information, there was a report of moderate turbulence at Gilad, 6,000 feet and below, I believe.
0: Okay, that's probably still with
1: Gilad, 7-9, 6-0. I'm sorry, 5 level 6-0 down to 4,000 feet.

0: Montana, good morning, Ryanair. Speak to back Zulu, Palavo 315-2200, Bunet.
1: And speak to back Zulu, 7-8 episode. Shamak 9-0-9, just confirm you're clear to the 10-2 flight level 8-0.
2: Is that flight level 8-0?

0: Tower Nav 1, can we have the 08 transfer, please?
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0: Hello, Fernando Salman, ¿y tu papá?
1: Officer 982, Papa, Connacut.
0: Requesting initial clearance.
1: Officer 982, Papa, clear Connacut to Dublin, Elgux 1 Bravo, flight level 90, squawk 3605.
0: Clear to Dublin, Elgux 1 Bravo, flight 90, squawk 3605, Officer 982, Papa, thank you so much.
1: You're back, right?

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1: Charlie Kilo 5, pass your details.
0: Charlie 85, off Charlie Kilo Bravo, top of 10 is point Romeo, at time 1140, and point of time is point Echo, at time 140, minus.
1: Romeo 1140 and Echo 1405, that's copied, we'll call you back.
0: Charlie 85.
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0: 909, clear to Derek, and you can also call Shannon approach 121.405.
1: 4405,
0: that's it. 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

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Unrestricted 260 and no speed restriction, JetBlue, 842.

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1: Go ahead, Charlie.
0: At your top of descent, you're clear to descend to flight level 80. Further descent at your own discretion. Frequency for top level for you today will be 132, decimal 150. And then later on at your point of time, you can call us for entry back into control there.
1: Roger, another point of start. 80. Below their own discretion, with a high level frequency of 132, decimal 150. And at a point of climb, call you on 124. 7, 7, 7, 7, 7, 7, 7.
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0: Taxi holding point, IFR holding short runway 26, next report ready, we're danger 6379.

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0: Cannon, clearing 1 final correct. Climbing for level 190, V1 passing 137, looking 3705.
1: Rhino 1 Tango Quebec, signing good day to you. Identify and climb initially flight level 270, unrestricted, clear to Bamba.
0: Climb 270 to Bamba, Rhino 1 Tango Quebec.

0: Red Edge 6379, our surface wind 250 degrees 15 knots, runway 26, clear for takeoff.
1: Runway 26, clear for takeoff, Red Edge 6379.

0: Niner to 637 Niner, contact Shannon, 119 at decimal 075, good day.
1: 119 at 075 for Niner to 637 Niner, good day. Shannon, good day, Red Edge 6379, passing 3200, climbing flight level 90. Climbing 170, squawk 2156, Red Edge 6379. Direct sun at Red Edge 6379.

0: Alpha Tower, good morning, Shamrock 91 Whiskey, descending flight level 100, direct Expo.
1: Shamrock 91 Whiskey, Connacht Tower, good day, continue as cleared, and just check your Connacht to me.
2: Morning,
3: Shanghai,
2: flight level
3: 200, descending flight level 200, good night. Shanghai, uniform Shanghai, identified, good morning to you, descending flight level 200.
2: Descending
3: flight level 200, Shanghai, Papa Shanghai, uniform. Descending flight level 200, Shanghai, Papa Shanghai, uniform. Shanghai, 434, Papa Shanghai, identified, flight unrestricted to flight level 230, clear to Liffey, turn at your discretion.
2: Flight
4: level 220, unrestricted, and turn to Liffey, that's my discretion right now, 44 Papa. Runway 62 Whiskey Fox, climbing 4,500, and we are on the course 3 Bravo departure.
3: Runway 62 Whiskey Fox, Jennings. So, good morning, climb to level 210 and confirm squawk.
4: Runway
3: 62 Whiskey Fox, Shannon, identified when passing 5,000 feet, clear to Tolta.
4: Passing 5,000 feet, we'll clear to Tolta, runway 62 Whiskey Fox.

Yeah, we estimating now Sonnet at 1146, so we are gonna cross it 1154 after the range 46. 379.

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1: Tower Sound Whiskey, descend 3,000 feet, cleared Isla Sulu 2-6, report 5 DME.
0: Descend 3,000 feet, cleared Isla Sulu, runway 2-6, report at 5 DME, Shamrock 91 Whiskey.

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1: identify it? I have no traffic for you. 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
0: Okay, 6565, 9 1 9 Whiskey Tango.

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1: Corona 87 Charlie Golf, Shenandoah identified center flight level 140, information India current in Shannon.
0: For technology, yeah, center level 140, Charlie Golf, I'm requesting a localizer all the approach for 20 purposes.
1: Corona 87 Charlie Golf, just copied, recording event.
2: Tower, hello, Star 982 Papa, request Star on Turmoil.
3: Star 982 Papa, started approved with the master.
2: Yes, sir, with the master, Star 982 Papa.

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1: Charmac 9, 1, Whiskey, surface wind 240 degrees, 11 max 22 knots, runway 26, clear to land.
0: Clear to land, runway 26, Charmac 9, Whiskey.
2: November 234 Quebec Sierra, Shanghai, so identified flight number 130 Kyoto Lasno.
3: Flight level 130 and say again, clear direct to November 234 Quebec Sierra.
2: November 234 Quebec Sierra, Kyoto Lasno.
3: Lasno, November 234 Quebec Sierra.

0: 24234 Quebec Sierra, flight check flight level 230.
1: Flight level 230, November 234 Quebec Sierra.
2: Radar couple of 12, and 4, from level 4, and 7, climbing level 9, and 0 on Alpha 1 Sierra.
0: Acropolis 1, transit road identified, climb to flight level 190, clear direct to enter.
2: Contact level 1, and 0 on direct to enter, Acropolis 1.
3: Lower Lalba, Star 9, it's above our way to taxi.
4: Alpha 982, Papa taxi, holding point Alpha, hold short 26.
3: Alpha, hold short 26, Alpha 982, Papa.

0: Rhino 87 Charlie Golf, descend to flight level 80.
1: Flight
0: level 1, climb to flight level 250.
2: Climb flight level 250,
0: November 234, Quebec Sierra, climb flight level 280.
1: Flight level 280, November 234, Quebec Sierra.
3: 180 backtrack, hold short of Alpha.
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3: Officer 982, Papa, enter backtrack, line up on way 26.
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1: 135, decimal 655, we're going to receive the transat 230, good day.
0: Bye-bye. Ryanair 87 Charlie Golf Shannon.
1: Sorry.
0: Ryanair 87 Charlie Golf, moderate turbulence has been reported on the approach to Shannon, flight number 60.
1: Coming up, I think we're going to Ryanair 87 Charlie Golf.
0: Ryanair 87 Charlie Golf, contact Shannon approach on 121, decimal 405.
1: 121, 405, decline Ryanair 87 Charlie Golf.
0: Okay.
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0: Avatar 982, Papa, you can advise, ready.
1: Fully ready.
0: Roger, surface wind 240 degrees, 14 knots, runway 26, cliff takeoff.
1: Yeah, for take, go wrong with the 6, Avatar 982, Papa.
2: Flight level 18, Charlie 285. Charlie 285, did you say you had icing? All right, the bike's filling up at flight level 18. Charlie 285, did you say light icing?
3: Affirm, light icing, Charlie 285.

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1: Shannon, 119.075, on the star, 982, Papa, have a good one. Shannon, good afternoon, Alpha Star 982 Papa, out of 4500, climbing the 90. To 170, and we're squawking 30, correction, 3605, Alpha Star 982 Papa. 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

0: have a good one. Victor, passing side of a 4-4, sliding 9-0, or have 1 pair of departure.
1: 7, Victor, Victor, Shannon, good day, identified, climb to set level 230, clear to Tolta.
2: Alpha CT75, contact Shannon, Terrano, frequency 118.7.

0: 285, Shannon.
1: Go ahead, Charlie. 285, yeah, we just have the Coast Guard Island 120 Foxtrot. He's leaving Shannon and he's going out down west of Dingle and Kerry area. He's probably going to be operating low level.
2: I'll copy. And we'll be looking at

0: Center information, man. Good afternoon. That's 06 Mike, post 2617.
1: After 06 Mike information, good day. 7QNH1013, hectopascal. Go ahead with intention.
0: QNH1013, we're currently moving towards Charleville. Initially, we'd plan to go Shannon for at this moment. We'd like to comment that and do some local diversion from Charleville, remaining outside of control vessels at 06 Mike.
1: Roger, no known traffic to affect, and I'll just be back in the car. Roger, you can report when heading back towards Cork.
0: We'll report heading back towards Cork, that's a zero.
2: We're now 8 Victor Papa, sensor to identify, sensor to the rule 100.

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2: Hello, Ryanair 6128. We're about to go 66 left over 152 Moscow.
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2: Left level 290, Ryanair 6128.

0: Simon Hotel, Kilmus 49er, Juliet, Simon Flight Level 19er, Zero Pass 142 to Lima.
1: Kilmus 49, Juliet Chang, still identified, hello to your flight system, level 290 unrestricted.
0: Simon Flight Level 290, Kilmus 49, Juliet, jumping to log on to CBDLC.
1: Kilmus 49, Juliet, yeah, you can do that.
0: Okay. Seven triple J 58 for Cloud Note climbing, flight level 90 out of flight mode.
1: Kilmus 858, Chang, still identified, hello to your flight system, flight level 230.
0: Flight level 230, Sherman Gate 58. You pass on a new time for Las Vegas to Shanwick for a speed of 120.
1: 1208, that's copy, thank you.
2: Good afternoon, Coast Guard, 120, Foxtrot in the climb to flight level 140, direct Mizzenhatt.
1: Coast Guard Island 120, Foxtrot Shanwick identified is 140, your requested level.
2: Affirm, 140 Coast Guard Island 120 Foxtrot.
1: Coast Guard Island 120 Foxtrot, that's copied, and when you have them, you can report your details for today.
2: Yeah, first flight plan in around the Mizzenhead and west of Kerry area, and then back to Shannon. Coast Guard Island 120 Foxtrot.
1: Coast Guard Island 120 Foxtrot, are you going low level today?
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2: So, Coast Guard Island 120 Foxtrot, just checking. 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
1: Say again, that Coast Guard Island 120 Foxtrot.
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1: A negative.
2: Thanks for that.

0: 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Person 177 Shang for identified plant understood the two plant level 300 clear direct to retinal.
1: Climb unrestricted to flight level 300 and we'll go direct to Resno, Delta 177.
0: Sherman 49, Juliet, contact Shannon Score on 134.630.
2: 134.630, Sherman 49, Juliet, thank you.
0: Bye bye.
2: Shannon, Westcliff 53, flight level 097, climbing 160 and flying 280 knots or less.
0: Westjet 53, Shannon Score identified, flank unrestricted to flight level 240, clear to Atari.
2: Clear to Atari, climb flight level 240, unrestricted, Westjet 53.

0: Charles Oregon here, Alaska 4 Golf, is level 5880, Golf 3613, direct cover.
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0: Yes, I'll be safe. 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
0: West at 53, you turn left heading 285.
2: Left heading 285, west at 53.
3: Salmon Summer 552 is with you at a 290 level 230 direct road level.
0: Shamrock 952, Giant Control identified, turn left heading 120.
3: Left heading 120, Salmon 952.
0: Delta 177, no ATC speed restrictions.
3: Delta 177, thank you.
0: Westjet 53, no ATC speed restriction.
2: Speed unrestricted now, Westjet 53, thank you.
0: Shamrock 858, contact Shannon Control on 135, 230.
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1: Five, flight level 280, West F53.
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1: Lima,
2: A320 on stand 2 requesting clearance to London.
3: Sure, I have Lima Clear Connacht, London Heathrow, LDUX 1 Bravo, fly level 90, squawk 7627.
2: Clear to Heathrow, off runway 260, LDUX 1 Bravo, initial climb flight level 90, squawk 7627, Shamrock 9, Alpha Lima.
3: Three back, Craig.

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0: Good afternoon, Coast Scott Island 120, Fox Island passing by level 76. Descending now to 4,800 feet initially, routing to Maidenhead, and after that we will be routing towards the west, so operating below 2,000 feet.
1: Center Roger, no known or observed traffic, and you're aware of the cabin that's doing a patrol.
0: Okay, so is that Charlie 285 or 284?
1: 285.
0: 285, okay, that's fine. If you speak to him, advise him, we'll be listening on 123.1.
1: Okay, at the moment you should be well north of your position, and we have told him you're out.
2: Charlie, descend level 200 in Mount Bonnet, speed 250 or less. Turn 781, Charlie, change for item 9.
3: And it's cold, we have to meet 3, instruction 229, 11-2, filing the flight level 160.
2: United 229, change for identified flight, unrestricted to flight level 210.
3: I'm on restricted flight level 210, United 229.

0: Houston, after 21 Delta, approaching Charlotte, ready back to course.
1: 21 Delta, that's copy, then you can call Corkwoman 99.
0: Corkwoman 119-905, after 21 Delta, thank you.
2: Shannon, good day, German Air Force 9-3-6-7, Medal 255, descending 220, inbound Azera, one island, approach runway 24, with Julian on board.
3: German Air Force 936, Shannon Control, identified, descent to flight level 80.
2: Descent flight level 80, German Air Force 936.
3: United 229, descent to flight level 280.
2: Stay fire, flight level 280, United 229. German Air Force 936, attention.
3: German Air Force 936, go ahead.
2: German Air Force 936. So, intention is an ILS approach, touch and go, followed by radar vectors, another ILS approach, and then thereafter, departure to Cologne via Lunix, right, Bravo.
3: Yes, copy, thank you.
2: Thank you.
1: United 229, direct resident.
2: Direct resident of United
1: 229. Ryanair 781, Charlie, speed to Dublin now, 135655. Goodbye.
4: Charlie 135655, and I'm going to Charlie, go away.
1: German Air Force 936, you can keep up that speed, please, for number one.
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Canada Delta 285 Heavy 2500 climbing 5000. Delta 285 Center Control, good day, identify direct Resno climb flight level 240. Direct Resno climb flight level 240, Delta 285.

0: German Air Force 936. We are ready to copy outbound instructions after the first touch and go and clearance to Cologne after the second touch and go anytime.
1: Okay, that's copy. My planner is just speaking to Channel 39 and back to you with that.
0: German Air Force 936.
2: Shannon, good afternoon. Air Atlantic 767 Papa, we'll be sending down for level 200 in Valkuren, speed 250.
1: Air Atlantic 767 Papa, Shannon, the low identified, continue to send to flight level 90.
2: Continue to send for level 90, Air Atlantic 767 Papa.
1: Air Atlantic 767 Papa, you've cleared the Curtum 2 Delta arrival for runway 24.
2: Codon 2 Delta, runway 24, nuclear, Air Atlantic 767 Papa.
3: Shannon, hello, runway 63, X-ray Lima, descending level 250 Xerox.
1: Runway 63, X-ray Lima, Shannon, hello, identified. Runway 63, X-ray Lima, cleared to Hexpo.
3: X-ray runway 63, Lima.
4: Scanning American 133, passing climb level 140 for 160. Climb level 320, American 133.

0: to the 47 Golf, Shannon. I've inbound traffic to Shannon. I'm wondering, would you be able to climb and maintain flight level 9 or 0?
1: Hi, sir. We can maintain flight level 9 or 0 after it opens up.
0: Roger. Stand by 1 next to you.
2: Shannon Ocean, I'm up 1-3 Juliet at 127, climbing flight level 160, 280 knots or less. Climbing flight level 300, this is the speed, Shamrock 1-3 Juliet.

0: Southern Mesa, Alpha 06 Mike, still complete, we'd like to respond now, of course.
1: Alpha 06 Mike, Shannon, copy, just speak to Cork, number one. Here with Mantic 767 Papa, contact Shannon Coach, 131.405, Papa.
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0: San Andreas, good afternoon. Runway 15 Echo Papa, Papa Shannon 160 for 190 eastbound Papa.
1: Runway 15 Echo Papa Shannon, on the way down. Continue climb to flight level 240.
0: My flight level 240, runway 15.
1: Diner 63 X-ray Lima, contact Connor Tower 130.705. Bye bye.
0: 130.705 on S63 X-ray Lima, bye.
1: Sorry, just to confirm your radar service is terminated.
0: Radar service terminated, runner 63 X-ray Lima, bye.
2: Hello, runner 63 X-ray Lima, descending flight 100, direct expo, radio 08540 miles from Connaught.
3: 63X Lima, connect afternoon, continue to expo straight in LS2 to runway 260 today.
2: Straight in LS 260 today, runway 63X Lima. And do you have the weather for us?
3: From the current wind is 230 degrees, 12 knots. We've visibility of 10 kilometres, a few clouds 1,500, it's scattered 2,400, temperature 17, dew point 13, connect QNH is 1011. And runway surface condition is 666.
2: That's all copied, QNH 1011, runway 63 X-ray Lima.
3: Tower Rescue 6, turf to Xenon. Rescue 6, turf to Xenon.
4: Proceeding on, Rescue 6.

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0: 254.
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2: 34 miles, runner 63 X-ray Lima.
3: 63 X-ray Lima, 75,000 feet, QNH 1011, report localized established.
2: 75,000 feet, QNH 1011, Rooker, runner 63 X-ray Lima.

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0: 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Ryanair 62 Hotel Tango, contact Clock Approach, 119.905. 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
1: 119.905.

0: Thunderstorm number 3160 Golf climbing out of 12, 120 for 230.
1: Thunderstorm number
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3: 6-3 Echo Lima, I'm passing hex boat, send down to 3,000 feet to clip the ILS Sula, runway 26, report 5 miles.
2: Plus X-Fed, send 3,000 feet and walk around at 6-3 Echo Lima, clear for the ILS Zulu 26.

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1: 1-2-0, Fox. Clear Island 1-2-0, Fox, confirmation. Still there, safe for our next point, 80 miles off the west coast, Kerry. And this line is flight level
0: 1-2-0. Permission to enter, control there, safe, granted, no known or observed traffic out there. Just let me know when you're leaving again.
1: So, go, Clear Island 1-2-0, Fox.
2: November 3160 Golf, line to flight level 270.
1: Flight level 270 for 3160 Golf. Nice, South Carolina 10 Foxtrot, confirmed cleared where flight level 120.
2: Coast Guard Ireland 120 Foxtrot, 8 cleared to enter Shannon controlled airspace, maintain flight level 120.
1: Flight level 120, Coast Guard Ireland 10 Foxtrot.
2: Coast Guard Ireland 120 Foxtrot, you can call me on the control frequency 124.7.
1: Control 1247, Coast Guard Ireland 10 Foxtrot.
2: Apps 47 Golf, Shannon, just confirm you're clear, direct to the Oscar Kilo. Okay, you're clear to the Oscar Kilo.
1: You're at the port of Oscar Kilo.
2: November 3160 Golf, contact Shannon Control, 134.260. Bye bye.
1: 34260 for November 3160 Golf.
2: United 271, Shannon, hello, identified, climb unrestricted to flight level 280.
1: Flight level 280, United 271.

0: South Federal 10, Foxtrot, we're on track to the south end of about 30 miles. Just wondering if you can coordinate that for us, please.
1: Coast Guard Ireland 10, Foxtrot, Shannon, just confirm you're entering what?
0: Southern Oceanic Transition Area. 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
1: SOTA, yeah, no problem. I'll speak to them.
2: Ground Shamrock 9 Alpha Lima on stand 2, we're fully ready.
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2: Start approved with the Marshaller, Shamrock 9 Alpha Lima.
3: Try to 63 Alpha Lima, just if you're planning on landing, you can do 180 when you stop, there's no need to go to the end.
4: Roger, 180, on stopping around 63 Lima, X-ray Lima, thank you.
1: But yeah, Shannon, high level in SOTA, have nothing to affect. They're happy to see you remain on my frequency for control. You can report when you're turning to leave that area.
0: Copy that, and then we'll call for Coast Guard Ireland 10, thank you, Captain.

0: 6383, we're passing 5 miles.
1: 6383, we're leaving surface wind 230 degrees, 9 or knots. Runway 26, clear to land.
0: 26, clear to land, runway 6383, leaving.

0: Lieutenant, good afternoon. Reiner 2-0 Lima Quebec, descending flight level 200, South Hub.
1: Reiner 2-0 Lima Quebec, Shannon, hello, identified, descending flight level 100.
0: Descending flight level 100, Reiner 2-0 Lima Quebec.
1: 2-0 Lima Quebec, cleared with Alpha 1 Romeo, arrival for Romeo 1.
0: Alpha 1 Romeo, runway 16, Reiner 2-0 Lima Quebec.

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1: Shamrock 9 Alpha Lima, taxi via Alpha Backtrack, line up runway 26, next port ready.
0: Via Alpha Backtrack, runway 26, Charlie ready, Shamrock 9 Alpha Lima.
1: Toronto 66 Lima, I'm ready, 180 Backtrack to hold short Alpha.
2: 180 and hold short Alpha Runner, 66 Lima.

0: Terry Shamrock-Klein Alpha Lima. Just confirm we're cleared enter runway 26 to backtrack.
1: Shamrock-Klein Alpha Lima, confirm enter backtrack, line up runway 26.
0: Enter backtrack, line up runway 26, Shamrock-Klein Alpha Lima. And the runway's giving way, confirm line Alpha Lima.
1: Yeah, he's holding short.
0: Roger.

0: Zero and track the extended center line, Shamrock 9 Alpha Lima.
1: Shamrock 9 Alpha Lima, surface wind is 230 degrees, 10 knots, runway 26, cliff takeoff.
0: Clear takeoff, runway 26, Shamrock 9 Alpha Lima.
1: Weathersfield, if you'd like to copy.
2: Ready to copy.
1: Surface wind 230 degrees, 9 knots. We've 10 kilometers. Few cloud 1,500. Scattered 2,400. Temperature 17. Dew point 13. And the QNH is 1011.
2: That's all copy. Thanks very much, Shamrock 4-7 Golf.
1: Affirm. Can you give me a bearing and distance from the Oscar Kilo at the moment?
2: We are 18 DME on a bearing 006 degrees. Shamrock 4-7 Golf.
1: 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Right. You can send down to 5,000 feet now on the QNH 1011.
2: Send out to 5,000 feet, the 1011 at 4-7 Golf.
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4: Coast Guard Ireland 120, Foxtrot Shannon, just confirm, so the point where you'll be making that climb, have you got that on a map? Coast Guard Ireland 120, Foxtrot Shannon, sorry, you don't use the coded map. Have you got just that long for where that point of climb will be?
3: Everyone give it that long, so it's north 5031.65 and west 011.58.87 for Coast Guard Ireland 120 Foxtrot.
4: Coast Guard Ireland 120 Foxtrot Shannon. Okay, that's copy. That's still within my airspace. You're clear now to descend and exit controlled airspace, and you can actually stand by for the clearance center.
5: Clear to leave control airspace right at this time, and that position is inside the SOTA.
4: That's copied, yeah. I'll pass it on to them, but they're happy for you to remain under my control, so at that point you're clear to climb to flight level 120 and call Sean on low level again on 124.
5: Thank you. Time 1250, flight level 120, and on a track 350 degrees. When able, contact Shannon 24.7 again. Thank you, Coast Guard Ireland 120, Foxtrot.

0: 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Good day.
1: 119.075, Shamrock 5 Alpha, 9 Alpha Lima. Shannon, good day. Shamrock 9 Alpha Lima, passing 6 for flight level 140. We're going to need a left turn when you can. The squawk is 7627, Shamrock 9 Alpha Lima. Confirm, left turn is approved. Anything up to which? Okay, anything up to flight level 180. Understood, Shamrock 9 Alpha Lima. Making the turn now. That's understood. Heading 180 and up to 140, Shamrock 9 Alpha Lima.
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1: Runway 19 Sierra Yankee, the weather surface is 240 degrees 10 knots. Runway 26 News, temperature plus 16 and the QNH 1011.
0: Roger, copy the runway 26 QNH 1011, thank you.
2: Shamrock 9 Alpha Lima, climb to flight level 290.
3: Climb flight level 290, Shamrock 9 Alpha Lima.

0: And after 4-7 Gosman, check the Oscar Kilo, you're here for the NDB DME approach runway 26. If you report next inbound, a final approach track at Copax.
1: I'm here for the NDB approach runway 26, next report, final approach course established at Copax after 4-7 Gosman.

0: clarify, Southwest 2-5 is zone boundary advance to the west, the route for the back.
1: Hello, Shannon, Gemstone 42 Delta, flight level 140, direct to Delta Lima 108. Clear to enter Shannon controls, airspace has cleared, Gemstone 42 Delta.

0: 134260, Shamak 9 Alpha Lima. Bye.
1: One 34260 with the heading for higher, Canada 9017.

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1: After 4-7 Golf, what's your intentions after this?
0: Touch and go, and then direct back to Cork after 4-7 Golf.
1: Are you IFR, VFR back to Cork?
0: IFR, 4-7 Golf.
1: And your requested altitude or level?
0: Flight level is 0, please, after 4-7 Golf.
1: After 4-7 Golf, roger, and you're clear for the touch and go for runway 26. After the touch and go, you can make a left turn, track south, climb flight level 80.
0: Clear for the touch and go, and after the departure, left turn, track was at 270, 4-7 Golf.
1: Okay, track south, 180, up to, to flight level 80.
0: 4-7 Golf.
1: After 4-7, I just want to confirm you to be tracking 180 after the touch and go.
0: Confirm 180 after the touch and go, after 4-7 Golf.
1: Thank you. And the current wind is 24013.

0: 10-4-2 Delta, contact car Transar on 129.805, radar service is terminated, bye-bye.
1: There you go, 129.805, 10-4-2 Delta, bye now.

0: And Tower Rhino 19 Sierra Yankee, request departure and back to East Midlands, please.
1: Rhino 19 Sierra Yankee, turns to East Midlands via the Elgox 1 Bravo departure, flight level 90, squawk 0527.
0: Clear to East Midlands, Elgo 1 Bravo, flight level 90, squawk 0527, Rhino 19 Sierra Yankee.
1: Read back is good.
2: Hi, good day, Ryanair 5 Zulu Victor, request ACE to say for information on weather.
1: Ryanair 5 Zulu Victor, Connacht, afternoon. The wind is field 230 degrees, 14 knots. The visibility of 10 kilometres, a bit of light rain now. Few cloud at 1,900. Some broken cloud at 2,700. Temperature 16, dew point 13. The Connacht QNH is 1011. And Romy surface condition is west. You can expect a straight in ILS Zulu, Romy 26.
2: 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Thank you, Ryanair 5 Zulu Victor.

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1: X-ray 281, Shannon, hello, identified. Requested level?
0: I request flight level 220 at 301.
1: Shannon 40 kilo, stop descent at flight level 230.
0: Stop descent at flight level 230, Shannon 40 kilo.
1: X-ray 281, climb to flight level 220.
0: Flight level 220.
1: Shannon 40 kilo, expect a continuous descent. I'll have more direct in about 1 minute.
0: Shannon 40 kilo. Standard A, Ryanair 5 Zulu Victor with 75250 and heading 270 degrees.
1: Ryanair 5 Zulu Victor, Shannon, hello, identified. Continue the heading and descend to flight level 160.
0: On the heading, descend to flight level 160, Ryanair 5 Zulu Victor.
2: Shannon 5 Zulu Victor, 560 Zulu Victor, descend to level 260, heading 357 degrees.
1: Shannon 56 Kilo Lima, Shannon, hello, identified.

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2: Defend Jack, contact Shannon Control, 134.630, bye-bye.
3: Shamrock 4 Lima Kilo, resume navigation to Sutex, descent to flight level 170.
4: Sutex, descent flight level 170, Shamrock 4 Lima Kilo.

Lieutenant. Hello, Delta 45 is 106, climbing 160 on a 270 heading. On the setting to 240, Delta 45.

0: 5 Zulu Victor, continue descent to flight level 100.
1: Descent flight level 100, Ryanair 5 Zulu Victor.
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2: Hold on to Degas, 56 Zulu.
0: Ryanair 5 Zulu Victor, resume the navigation to Hexpo.
1: Hexpo, Ryanair 5 Zulu Victor.

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1: Affirm, we'll descend now, maintain flight level 200,
0: X-ray 1. Yes, heading by traffic to Dublin, it's going to be getting in your way.
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1: 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Thank you, unrestricted to 240. 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Direct Resno, Delta 45.

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1: Ryanair 986, Mike, Shannon, hello, identify. 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
0: 135.655, 40 Kilo, bye-bye.

0: Radar Hills, Shamrock 93 Tango, passes Mach level 310 for flight level 230, and we've reduced to 250 on flight.
1: Shamrock 93 Tango, Shaman, hello, identified, and descend flight level 170.
0: Flight level 170, Shamrock 93.
1: Minor 5 Zulu Victor, contact Connaught Tower 130, decimal 70 flight, radar service terminated, bye-bye.
2: 3-0-7-0-5, minus 5-0-8,
1: Delta
2: 4-5,
1: climb to flight level
2: 280. Climb flight level 280, Delta 4-5. With you, descending flight level 100 to Hexbo, and we are on the 098 radar at 42 miles.
3: Minus 5-0, Victor, Connor, continue to Hexbo, straight in, ILS Zulu, runway 26. Descend now flight level 80, report 30, Connor, TME.
2: Descend flight of 80 and report 30D, Ryanair 5 Zulu Victor.

0: 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Bye bye.
1: 134.260, Delta 45, good day.
2: Climate flight level 80.
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2: 119.075 and resume moment navigation to Charlie Romeo Kilo after 47 Golf. Thanks very much for having us.
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0: American 132, Shannon, hello, identify, stand to flight level 210.
4: Stand to flight level 210, American 132.
0: Shannon, Lewis, Shamrock 1 Alpha Charlie, out of 3,200 for 5,000 bombing back. Shamrock 1 Alpha Charlie, Shannon, hello, identify, cleared direct to Resno, climb unrestricted to flight level 240.
5: Climb unrestricted to flight level 240, direct to Resno, Shamrock 1 Alpha Charlie.

0: 28 miles now, Ryanair, fly to Victor.
1: Hi, Pfizer Levix, 5,000 feet, QNH1011, report localized established.
0: 5,000 feet, 1011, Wilco, Ryanair, Pfizer Victor.
2: Sam, good day again, after 47 Golf, is level flight level 80, clocking 3613, direct cock.
1: What's the end of your traffic?
0: Roger, Ryanair, Pfizer Victor.

straight to you at 1 channel, now traffic opposite direction into Dublin is going to pass on your right hand side by about 2 miles, 1,000 feet above 1 minute.

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1: Please call Sierra Mike 1 Alpha.
0: Liner 3 Alpha Yankee, descend to flight level 80.
1: Step out 80, Liner 3 Alpha Yankee.
0: Liner 56 November Juliet, descend to flight level 90.
1: Descend flight level 90, Liner 56
0: November. Liner 3 Alpha Yankee, contact Shaman approach 121.405. Bye bye.
1: 1132,
0: Shaman, hello, identify, climb to flight level 270.
2: Zero Victor, Zero Victor, Zero Victor, established at Expo.
3: 25 Zero Victor, descend 3,000 feet, clear the ILS Zulu, runway 2645 miles.
2: Descend 3,000 feet, clear the ILS, report 5 miles, Ryanair 5, Zulu Victor.

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0: Tarmac 1 Alpha Charlie, flying to flight level 300.
2: Flight level 300, Tarmac 1 Alpha Charlie.
0: Flying to 56 November Juliet, contact Shannon Approach, 121, decimal 405, bye-bye.
1: 121, 405,

0: Charlie, Shama Conoff Charlie, with Fairweather. Shama Conoff Charlie, thank you. Resume navigation to Reznor. What up, Reznor? Shama Conoff Charlie.
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1: Foxtrot, Foxtrot, go ahead.
0: Yeah, just for your information, I think you might get follow-up from our top desk here just about the flight plan. Going from Shannon Airspace into SOTA is no problem. We handle both of those for controlled airspace, but it's the descent below controlled airspace in SOTA that's handled by Shannon Oceanic, and they didn't have a copy of your flight plan, so it increases the workload here when we're trying to do all that on the fly. It was fine today, but in the future, if the flight plan included SOTA or below SOTA, then the flight plan would be great.
1: That's all noted. Thanks for that. Because I don't want to help as always.
0: No problem.

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1: X-ray 281, descend to flight level 140.
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2: 5 Zulu Victor, surface wind is 240 degrees, 10 knots, runway 26, clear to land.
3: Cliff down runway 26, Ryanair 5 Zulu Victor.

X-ray 281 Shannon, just be advised, our traffic department at Shannon, there's been a lot of deviations in the southern, sort of southwestern area of Shannon today, so when he comes out on ahead, and I'll probably have to give you a heading as well, stand by for further.

0: 3277,
1: Shaman, hello, wait on the list. Reach 3277, just confirm, are you turning inbound both of them?
0: We're on track for both of them, reach 3277.
1: Roger, when you're on track for both of them, expire.
0: 3277.

0: Out of Ryanair, 190 Yankee, ready for departure.
1: 190 Yankee, roger.
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3: Continue present heading, reach 2277.

0: Control, Coastal Island 120 Foxtrot, that's flight level 100 at this point.
1: Coastal Island 120 Foxtrot, descend to flight level 100.
0: Flight level 100, Coastal Island 120 Foxtrot.
1: Reach 3277, climb to flight level 270.
2: Climb flight level 270, reach 3277.
1: Charlie Alpha, Shaman, hello, I got flight climb to flight level 240, unrestricted.
0: Climb over 240,
3: and Shaman, hello, Shamrock 1, Echo November, passing 130, climbing level 160, and we have a speed 290 or greater. Pre-speed direct revenue, climbing flight level 240, Shamrock 1, Echo November.
1: One, continue descent to Shannon transition level 60.
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0: Runway 190 Yankee, surface wind 240 degrees, 12 knots, runway 26, clear for takeoff.
1: 26, clear for takeoff, runway 190 Yankee.
2: Come up on 0 mic, 105 0 1 0 0 0 0 0 0 0 0 0 0 0 0 0 0 0 0 0 0 0 0 0 0 0 0 0 0 0 0 0 0 0 0 0 0 0 0 0 0 0 0 0 0 0 0 0 0 0 0 0 0 0 0 0 0 0 0 0 0 0 0 0 0 0 0 0 0 0 0 0 0 0 0 0 0 0 0 0 0 0 0 0 0 0 0 0 0 0 0 0 0 0 0 0 0 0 0 0 0 0 0 0 0 0 0 0 0 0 0 0 0 0 0 0 0 0 0 0 0 0 0 0 0 0 0 0 0 0 0 0 0 0 0 0 0 0 0 0 0 0 0 0 0 0 0 0 0 0 0 0 0 0 0 0 0 0 0 0 0 0 0 0 0 0 0 0 0 0 0 0 0 0 0 0 0 0 0 0 0 0 0 0

0: Mike, come off 1-0, Mike, we were given a mark 290 for Dublin, so that's still a flight.
1: Shamrock, 1 Echo November, just on a little bit of weather here ahead, could we come left to 270 degrees for about 40 miles? At level 300 and heading 270 now, Shamrock, 1 Echo November.
0: At level 280, Shamrock, 1-0 miles.
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0: Shenandoah today, it's Ryanair 19 Sierra Yankee, passing flight level 58, climbing flight level 90, and we're on the El Gux 1 Bravo. Squawking 0527, Ryanair 19 Sierra Yankee. Climb flight level 200, Ryanair 19 Sierra Yankee.
1: Runner 81 Echo November, surface wind is 240 degrees, 12 knots, runway 26 in use, temperature plus 14, QNH 1011, runway surface condition is wet.
2: Cover that, QNH 1011, runway 26 in use, runway 81 Echo November.

10 in Gemma Gwinnett, November Care Wilderness. 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

0: Niner 77 Kilo Alpha, contact call approach on 119.905. 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
0: this is Papo Jet 111, bye bye. 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
0: Got Ireland 120 Foxtrot here to descend Meg with controlled airspace. Shannon QNH is 1014. 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
2: 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We've got Foxtrot and 120 Foxtrot. We'll call you for climbing controlled airspace.
0: 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Could you just give my colleague a shout on the Shannon information frequency 127.5?
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3: 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Direct Bochum, flight level 240. Thank you, Ryanair 19 Sierra Yankee.
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2: Have a good day, Ryanair 68 Alpha Bravo, autoflow 276, and level 200, and our reach is left.
0: Ryanair 68 Alpha Bravo, Shannon, no identified, continue defense flight level 150.

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0: Ryanair 5 Papa X-ray, report your speed to Dublin 135, decimal 655. Bye-bye.
1: 135, 655,
2: we're Ryanair 5 Papa X-ray, goodbye. Good day, Ryanair 4684, 1 Bomba.
0: Ryanair 4684, Shannon, hello, identify flight, flight level 310.
3: November
0: 3, 1-0, Ryanair 4684.
3: Shannon, good day,
0: pleasure,
3: November, on course to
0: Salmon, Flaming 1-5. 6th, 68th November, Shannon, hello, identified.
3: Say
0: your request, cruising level.
3: 410 today, pleasure, cruising November.
0: Let's copy, then what level would you make by Salmon?
3: Hello? Around 2728,
0: thank you. Let's copy. Climb initially to flight level 230, standby for higher.
3: 23 initially, thank you.
4: Shannon, good afternoon. Shamrock 12 Whiskey, climbing flight level 160, passing flight level 110. Looking for us. Clear direct revenue, climb flight level 240, Shamrock 12 Whiskey.

0: Fresh Air 68 November, climb to flight level 330.
1: 330, Fresh Air 68 November.
0: Line air 68 Alpha November, descend to flight level 130. Ryanair 68 Alpha Bravo, correction. Ryanair 68 Alpha Bravo, descend to flight level 130.
2: Descending flight 130, thank you. Ryanair 68 Alpha Bravo.
0: Shamrock 12 Whiskey, climb to flight level 280.
3: Climb to flight level 280, Shamrock 12 Whiskey.

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0: Ryanair 68 Alpha Bravo, continue descent to Shannon transition level 60.
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0: Ryanair 68 Alpha Bravo, contact Kerry Tower on 123.330, radar services terminated. Bye-bye.
1: 123.330, Ryanair 68 Alpha Bravo. Good day.

Shad, American 723 is out of 110 for 160. Okay, 280 present position, Resno, American 723.

0: 961 Bravo, Shannon, I'm going to light in flight to Ecosa, trying to flight level 270.
1: Correct, Ecosa, level 270, Planet 161 Bravo.
2: 011, request about Shannon, Luton Airport, please.
3: Alright, 1 echo November, clear contact Luton, Elgux 1 Bravo, flight level 90, squawk 2045.
2: Good to Luton on the Elgux 1 Bravo departure, flight level 90, squawk 2045, runway 81 echo November.
3: Is that correct?
2: Yes.

0: Good afternoon, Sean and Jeffstone, 43 Delta. Flight level 70, climbing flight level 130, direct to LBOB and Squawking 1465.
1: Jeffstone, 43 Delta, gentlemen, good afternoon, identified.

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1: Coast Guard Island 120, Foxtrot checking.
2: Coast Guard Island 120.

0: today, November 650, Golf Uniform, flight level 300, descending 200.
1: November 650, Golf Uniform, Shaman, hello, identified, descend to flight level 80.
0: Flight level 800, Golf Uniform.
1: Shamrock 1 Lima Hotel, flying to flight level 280.
0: Flight level 280,
1: Shamrock 1 3 X-ray, flying to flight level 300.
2: Flying flight level 300, Shamrock 1 3 X-ray.
3: One 27275, Gemstone 43,000, flight.

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Direct Dogon, Transat 231.

0: 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Bye-bye.
1: 34260, thanks for today, Shamrock One Lima Hotel.
2: Shannon, hello, Shamrock 715, passing back to the 4, descending 200, direct to Vapa.
0: Shamrock 715, Shannon, hello, identified, you are clear, the Vapa 1 Romeo arrival, runway 16, descend to flight level 100.
2: Still on the Vapa 1 Romeo arrival, runway 16, and keep in flight level 100, Shamrock 715.

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1: American 725, channel 8, and flight flight flight level 240 is Redmond.
0: Climb level 240 and direct Resnell, American 725.
2: Information grade QNH is 1013 hex south. I have no known traffic to effect. Next report passing the team at low.
3: QNH 1013 and 2 next report. I'm just using that.
2: Report passing the team at low.
3: Report passing the team at low and 2

0: November 650 Golf Uniform, contact Shaman Approach, 121.405.
1: 121.405.
2: Can reach a 4155, level 255, 6210.
0: Reach 4155, Shaman, hello, identified. Continue descent to flight level 80.
2: Continue descent to 80, reach 4155.
0: And reach 4155, you're cleared the on-bank 3 Delta arrival for runway 24.
2: Unbag 3 Delta for runway 24, reach 4155.
0: Shamrock 715, contact Cork 119.905. Bye bye.
3: Cork approach 119.905, Shamrock 715. Bye
0: bye. American 725, climb to flight level 300.
1: Climb level 300, American 725.
0: Coast Guard Ireland 120 Foxtrot, you clear the Unbag 3 Delta arrival, runway 24.
1: Carol Bay 3 Delta, the arrival of 124, Coast Guard, Ireland 120, Foxtrot.

0: 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Be operating here for the next 40 minutes, so not above 4,000 feet. Call your leaving.
1: 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Good day, QNH is 1013, Hexam Stars. I have no known traffic to affect.

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0: Copy, 1013, Airport from Burnley to Tullamore, and that's been Tullamore. On the hour, 3 POV on board.
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0: After Tullamore, we're back to that load of the 5 POV, Airport 112.
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1: Shamrock 8, Tango Golf, Shaman, hello, identified, you cleared the Suvix 1 Romeo arrival for runway 16, descend to flight level 100.
0: Descend flight level 100, Suvix 1 Romeo, Shaman,

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2: Runway 812, Mecca November, San Suite Romeo, H1011, request start up.
3: Alright, 1 Echo November, started approved with the Marshaller.
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1: 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Clear the Tepper 2 Delta arrival for runway 24.
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2: Currently five miles north of Tobacurry and requesting zone transit en route to a scene just to the west of Clare Morris and requesting to route via Swinford, AMS-02.
3: AMS-02, roger, that's approved and we'll call the zone boundary inbound.
2: Approved as requested, we report the zone boundary inbound, AMS-02.
0: 150, Charlie 285, this walk is 3602. 0 to Charlie 285.

0: Amsterdam Express, 2 Foxtrot, descend to flight number 80.
1: Descending Foxtrot 80, Amsterdam Express. 2285, you identified, contact me on Shannon frequency 124, decimal set. 124, decimal set, Charlie 285. Shannon, Charlie 285, true 8000, four flight level 150, direct call.
0: Charlie 285, Shannon Control, hello, identified, confirm your intention.
1: Charlie 285, requesting direct to bow.
0: Charlie 285, clear to bow.
1: Clear to bow, Charlie 285.
2: 1 Alpha, hold short, runway 26, I'm located right now, 81, I can have that.

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1: Hermes 02, copy, you can report zone boundary south.
0: Zone boundary next, Hermes 02.

0: November, just a short delay with priority traffic transiting.
1: Job for that, no worries, we'll be waiting right now upon like November, tell you fine.
2: Good November, clear weather, turning bar, Redmond. Revenue Sona, Shamrock 9, good November.
3: Sir, Flight Papa, I don't think you identified. Continue descent to flight level 200.
2: Continue descent to flight level 200, Sherman Flight Papa.
3: Sam Express 2 Foxtrot, contact Sham Approach, 121.405, bye bye.
4: 121.405, Sam Express 2 Foxtrot, bye bye.

Alan, good afternoon. Tanex 49R Delta, passing 142, climbing flight level 150, approaching takeoff. Continue climbing flight level 280, Tanex 49R Delta.

Ryanair 4825, expedite through flight level 1306. Ryanair 4825, thank you. Contact Cork approach now, 119.905. Bye-bye.

0: Ryanair, Voyage 25, Complex Cork, 119905. Bye.
1: United 317,
0: 5037, 317, good afternoon to you. Thank you. Identify continued descent to flight level 170.
1: United descent to 170, United 317.
0: Strike 49 Delta, Drake Lasno.
1: Drake Lasno, Channel 49 or Delta.
2: 02. Runway 81 Echo November, surface wind 210 degrees, 8 knots, runway 26, cliff takeoff.
1: Runway 26, cliff takeoff, runway 81 Echo November. Shannon information, good day, Red 02. Temperature to Shannon information, good day, QNA, just 1010, Hex and Scott. 1012, receive the final call on southbound at 50 miles. And we're on with the 15, about 2 miles west of KLR. We're on final now, request temporary closure on my 02. MH-02, that's copied. The QNH was 1010, Hector Scott, and flight plan temporarily closed at 1410. 1010, we're calling 2A1 airborne, and MH-02, thank you.

0: Lieutenant, good afternoon, Ryan 81, like November. On the Ilgux 1 Bravo departure, passing 5-2, climbing flat level 90, squawking 2045.
1: And Ryan 81, like November, good afternoon, thank you, your squawk checks, radar contact, continue climbing flat level 230, direct to Botham.
0: Climbing flat level 230, direct to Botham, Ryan 81, like November.
2: Control Air France 38, Charlie Delta, level 240, let go.
1: Air France 38, Charlie Delta, LOTU, thank you, identified. Continue descent to flight level 140 and retract to give all.
2: Roger, to give all and descent level 140, Air France 38, Charlie Delta.

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1: Air Transit 189er, Shannon Control, reading you loud and clear. Your squawk today is 26 Christian 5204.
0: Squawking 5204,
1: Transit 189, just confirm level flight level 2306.
0: Confirm them flight level 230, Transit 189.
1: Thank you. November, continue to climb 25 level 290.
2: Climb that level 290 and 8-1 November.
3: Johnny, good afternoon. Rhino 7 Golf Juliet, passing 168, climbing flight level 190, drag beeper.
1: That's fine, Golf Juliet, unless you think you're identified, continue to climb to flight level 330, direct to Bamba.
3: Flight level 330, direct to Bamba, Rhino 7 Golf Juliet.

0: Air Charger 189 is now radar identified, and you are cleared present position directed to Alpha, November, November, Echo, Tango.
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0: Charger 189, Planet Time, copied, everything has been put in place, and confirm you're happy to maintain flight level 230.
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0: Charger 189, Roger, if any further assistance, advice.
1: Welcome.

0: Delta Lima 89 Tango Lima, passing 2400, climbing 4500, Corkscrew Bravo, Scorpion 1250.
1: Straight line Tango Lima, look to you, thank you. That checks radar contact, continue to climb 25 level 230.
0: Climb flight level 230 right now, 89 Tango Lima.
1: 89 Tango Lima, affirmative, I'm passing altitude 4500 feet. On navigation, right to NJX.
0: Passing 4500 feet, right to NJX, right 89 Tango Lima.
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0: 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The Northern Cunates is 1010 hexamus us. Next report, 20 miles from Sligo. Main key of Connor Control Airspace.
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2: Stand alone, Surrender 9827, passing level flight 2, climbing 90, off.
3: Surrender 8927, good afternoon to you, thank you, identified direct toll to climb flight level 230, free speed.
2: Free speed, 10230, 9827.

0: Echo November, continue to climb to flight level 310.
1: Climb level 310 on 81, I can remember.
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0: 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Contact Shannon, please, 134.260.
2: 134.260, right, Lima, thank you, Lima.

center, Delta 155 heavy, 14,000 climb, or flight level 1. Direct to pickle, climb maintain 200, Delta 155.

0: 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We were requested by the other frequencies to revert back to you.
1: Okay, yep, you probably took the wrong call, I'm afraid. Ryanair 81 Echo November.
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1: 3601, thank you, radar contact. Continue to climb to flight level 170.
0: Climb level 170, X-ray 281.
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0: Passing 4,500 feet, direct level, X-ray 281.
1: And if you're looking at your flight plan, is that your request?
0: Negative, we're actually going to go to Donegal for a iceberg for Tusco and then back to Ballard, 321.
1: Okay, 321, I'm passing up to 12,4500 feet, track to Charlie Fox, November.
0: Passing 4,500 feet, track to Charlie, 321.

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1: 5-1-0.
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1: And 5-1 certifications.
0: Tower on 5-1, can you say again?
1: Your certificate, work here.
0: Certificate, Roger.

0: 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Identify to continue the climb, 25 level 230.
1: 25
0: level 230, I'm ready. 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
0: Good evening to you, identified and clear tip to Delta arrival, descent to level 80.
1: 2 Delta,
0: level
1: 80,
0: come through with you. Channel control, over there, ICE 419, climbing 5160. Continue the climb, flight level 280, can we disregard the level restriction at the course? ICE 419. Okay, this is ready, tire turn on, and this is called the level restriction, incur ICE 419. ICE 419 turning, tire turn on.

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1: 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No known reserve traffic 2 6. 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
0: 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You'll be estimating at Lawton time, but 14462.
1: 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QNH1013, hit the Pascal. 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

O'Shannon, Tannix 56, Papa Sierra, reach us at 150, approaching Degas, request for time. Little 300, Tannix 56, Papa Sierra.

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0: Charlie 38 Whiskey, contact the 4121 to 4405. Flight.
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0: Charlie 56 Papa Sierra, continue the heading on co advice.
2: Continue heading, Tonic, 5 Papa.
0: Traffic Papa Sierra, report that heading please to Shannon 134.260.
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1: Core 1-2, Shannon, thank you. Flight controls 1447. Good afternoon to you. Thank you.

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1: 3771, Air Transit 189.

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1: 134630, climb 350, runway 885.
0: Air Transit 189er, contact London Control 132.3, bye bye.
1: Over to London 132.3, take care of Transit 189.

Down and hello, Shaman 953 in a left turn for Terra traffic, flight level 1257, flight level 1. Single direct turn at this time, flight level 280, Shaman 953.

0: 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If they're not picking up for you, we can consider that.
1: Well, I don't know if you're from the city. Why don't you try two NJECs this time?
0: Two NJECs and an IP Bravo Juliet.

0: good afternoon, Tom, 76 Kilo, passenger flight level 127, climbing level 160, direct, and all call.
1: 76 Kilo, hello to you, thank you, radar contact, and continue the climb to flight level 240.
0: Flight level 240, Tom, 76 Kilo.

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1: Continue to climb flight level 300, climb around 76 kilo.
0: Line at 96 Bravo Julia, continue to climb to flight level 310.
1: Clear, climb 310, 96 Bravo Julia.
0: November 650 Golf Uniform, continue to climb to flight level 300.
2: Level 300, zero Golf Uniform.
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1: From surface wind is 210 degrees, 9 knots. The Met phase is 10 kilometers in light rain and drizzle. We've few cloud at 300, it's broken at 600, overcast 900. Temperature 15, dew point 14, the conic QNH is 1011. Runway surface condition is wet, expect straight in ILS Zulu, runway 26.
0: Okay, that's all copied. ILS Zulu 4, 26, runway 1, thanks.
2: Scarlet Tower, Met 02 is west of me.
1: Met 02, roger, report boundary to the north for frequency change.
2: Advise boundary to the north, Met 02.
3: Michael Medlima, continue to climb to flight level 300.
0: Continue climb flight level 300, Shaman 7 Medlima.

0: And Quantar, I was running one in for Papa again, sorry about that. Could you just give us a cloud, basically?
1: Yeah, it's few at 300, broken 600, overcast 900.
0: That's all, copy. Thank you. And I want it from Papa.
2: Thank you. Identified. Continue to climb 25 level 300.
3: Thanks. Climb 300, runner 66 from Papa. 290.12.
2: Understood. You can actually do free speed at this time.
3: Oh, free. Thanks very much, runner 66.

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0: Yeah.

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0: Niner 560 Yankee, contact London Control 132-950, bye-bye.
1: 432-950, 950 Yankee, bye-bye.
0: Goodbye, Niner.

0: Aviation 449 Kilo, good afternoon to you, thank you, identified. Continue descent to flight level 140.
1: 141, 449.

0: Control, Tamara, 7-8 Golf, time is fly 11 Niner Zero. We just got a hop before that standard.
1: 7-8 Golf, what else do you think you identified? Continue to climb flight level 230, direct Everin. Please wait.
0: Flight level 230, direct Everin. Tamara, 7-8 Golf.
2: Charlie, leaving 777 Charlie, passing 122 for 160 to an Oakland.
1: Charlie, 7-7 Charlie, what do you think you identified? Continue to climb 2 flight level 260.
2: 3 flight level 260, 7-7 Charlie.

0: it's the Shamrock 859 over descending flight of 170 and 20.
1: Shamrock 859, I love you, thank you. Identified, just continue descent to flight level 100.
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1: Runway 1 uniform Papa, Connect continue to Expo straight in Isla Sula, runway 26, descend now flight level 80, report 30, Connect TV.
0: Continue Expo, straight in ILS 26, descent flight level 80, and we'll report 30 miles, Ryanair 1, you for Papa.
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0: Connaught Tower, very good afternoon, Renner 4151.
1: Renner 4151, Connaught Tower, afternoon.
0: Yeah, we're still a few minutes to go to come with you. We're just calling for the latest weather, please.
1: Roger, it's latest weather. Surf wind is 210 degrees, 10 knots. We have a visibility of 10 kilometers in light rain and drizzle. Cloud is few at 300. It's broken at 600. It's overcast at 900. Temperature 15, dew point 14. Connaught QNH 1011. And roaming surface condition is west. Expect a straight in Isle of Sula, runway 26.
0: Isle of Sula 610, QNH 1011. Thanks very much, runner. 4151, we'll be with you in the next 5 to 10 minutes.
1: Roger.

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0: 7, very good afternoon, runner 4151, descending flight level 2202, expo.
1: Runner 4151, good afternoon to you. Thank you, identified. Continue descent to flight level 100.
0: Step level 100, runner 4151.
2: Sean, very good afternoon, runner 701, flight
1: level 2408. Runner 701, hello to you. Thank you, identified. Continue descent to flight level 140. Sherman 8659, your contact Cork approach 119-905, bye-bye.
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0: 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QNH is 1013 hexapascal, report of being portage.
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2: Runner 1 unit for Papa, surface wind 210 degrees, 10 knots, runway 26, clear to land.
3: Runway 26, clear to land, Ryan there, waiting for Papa.
4: And Connell Tower, good afternoon, runner 4151, with you on radial 132, 37 miles out, inbound to Expo.
2: Runner 1451, Connor, continue to Expo straight in Isla Sula, runway 26, descend now flight level 80.
4: Expo, and confirm we're clear for the ILS 0026.
2: You will be at Expo.
4: Thank you, this is flight level 80, runner 4151.

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2: Antrainer 4151, continue descent to 5,000 feet, QNH 1010, report localizer established.
3: Descent 5,000 feet, QNH 1011, and we'll report localizer established, runner 4151.
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2: 119, good afternoon to you. Thank you. Identified, directed to Resno, climb to flight level 280.
1: Resno, climb 580,
3: 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Good afternoon, 280. 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
4: Voilà, France 5-7-7, bonjour, Patrick 78290 to Norla.
2: Perfect, I think that's a bad one, which you think you identified, and direct Norla, climb to flight level 230, please
4: please. Prestige, continue to climb at level 230 to Norla, France 5-7-7-0.
2: Perfect, I think that's a bad one, affirmative, and in fact, continue to climb to flight level 290. And France 57 Delta Bravo continues to climb to flight level 290.
4: Continue to climb at level 290, France 57 Delta Bravo.
2: Ryanair 701, the radar surface may terminate, contact Kerry Tower 123.330, one night.
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0: Shannon Control, Ryanair, please November Golf, good day, descending for level 210, direct to taxi.
1: Sorry, 3 November Golf, hello to you, thank you, identified. Continue descent to flight level.

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1: Runner 4151, descend to 3,000 feet, you clear for the Isle of Sulu, runway 26, report 5 miles.
0: Descend 3,000 feet, clear the Isle of Sulu, and we'll report 5 miles, runner 4151.
2: Jeremy Foxtrot, hello to you, thank you, identified. Continue descent to flight level 100.
0: Descent level 100, get up, 8 Foxtrot.

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0: 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Identify Kurt Tizzle and Romeo arrival and descend to flight level 100.
1: Descend
0: level 100, Romeo arrival, Lionel 1, Foxtrot Echo Alpha. KLM 85 Foxtrot, contact Quark Approach 119.905, bye bye.
1: 119.905, KLM 85 Foxtrot, carry on.
0: See you.

0: Connaught Tower, the Ryanair 35 Kilo Yankee Stand 1. Can we get some weather, please?
1: 35 Kilo Yankee, surface wind is 210 degrees, 8 knots, runway 26 in use. Temperature plus 14, the QNH is 1010, runway surface condition wet.
0: That's all, copy. Thank you, Ryanair 35 Kilo Yankee.
2: 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Bye bye.
3: Shannon Control 134.630, Air France 57 Delta Bravo, what is the best?
4: 5 miles, runner 4151.
1: Runner 4151, surface wind is 210 degrees, 8 knots, runway 26, clear to land.
4: Clear to land, 26, runner 4151.

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1: The end backtrack, Alpha, stand 2 Romeo, runner 4151.
2: 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American 9600, unless you think you radar contact, and continue as clear as clear to flight level 360.
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0: 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Good afternoon.
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1: to Acer, we are in Barack
2: Obama, Charlie. Okay, understood,
1: thank
3: you. Sonic Control, good afternoon, Channel 7, Alpha Charlie, descending flight level 230, direct to Acer. Sonic Control, Charlie, good evening, identified. Continue descent to flight level
2: 170. Continue descent flight level
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0: So we have a paragraph number 2645, we can tell Friday, the fourth, and
1: after 51 Tango Shannon, say you're very weak. The Northern Tonnage 1010 hectopascals, and just confirm you will be remaining clear of controllers at the Comet.
0: I'm not sure what
1: after 51 Tango, thank you.
2: Shannon, good evening. Can you tell Papa, sign for the 150 direct takeoff?
3: Set you off of Papa, thank you, thank you. 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

0: Thank you, identify direct inland for 26 and climb to flight level 240.
1: 240 inland for 26, Ryanair, Mid-Atlantic, Kilobunker.

0: Connor Tower, good day, it's running 35 Kilo Yankee, sound 1, requesting departure clearance to Liverpool, please.
1: 35 Kilo Yankee, clearance to Liverpool by the Elgux 1 Bravo, departure, flight level 90, squawk 4473.
0: Elgux 1 Bravo, clearance flight level 90, squawk 4473, running 35 Kilo Yankee.
1: Repackage, Chris.

0: Mechanic at A, Tarmac 496, out of 12-2, climbing flight number 160.
1: Tarmac 496, good afternoon to you. Thank you, identify and continue the climb to flight level 240.
0: Climb flight level 240, Tarmac 496.
2: Runner 16 Kilo Foxtrot Cannon descends to flight level 80.
0: Flight level 80, runner 16 Kilo Foxtrot.

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0: Tower again, runner 1, Whiskey Uniform, descent number 2, requesting the latest weather information, please.
1: Runner 1, Whiskey Uniform, surface wind is 210 degrees, 9 knots, runway 26 in use. Temperature plus 14, and the QNH 1010, runway surface condition wet.
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1: Roger, clearance to Barcelona, Girona via the Elgux 1 Bravo departure, flight level 90, squawk 0577.
0: Clear to destination by Elgux 1 Bravo, initial for level 90, squawk 0577, Ryanair 1 Whiskey Uniform.
1: Rebecca, squawk.
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1: We're at 24 Uniform Delta, Shank, we'll identify today to you, descend to flight level 190.
0: Descend to level 190, run at 24 Universe Delta.

0: Trinidad 35 Kilo Yankee, surface wind is 210 degrees, 10 knots, runway 26, clear for takeoff.
1: Clear for takeoff, runway 26, runway 35 Kilo Yankee.
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1: Just level 100, China 24 Uniform Delta.
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2: 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Just on 1 8 kilo, Shank, so I guess 5.

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2: 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Climb saddle 230 and 35 Kilo Yankee.
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0: 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You're passing 114, climbing flight level 160, sorry.
1: Sherman 107, Jan Control, identified today to Cancer W280, clear direct to Nippon.
0: Climb flight level 380, direct to Nippon. Sherman 107, how do you write for?
1: 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Runner 24, Uniform Delta, contact Connect Tower, 130, decimal 705, radio service terminated.
0: 30705, thank you very much. Runner 24, Uniform Delta.
1: Right. Runner 35, Kilo Yankee, clear to Botham.
2: Clear to Botham, Runner 35, Kilo Yankee.
3: Runner 24, Uniform Delta, contact Saturn, continue to expo straight in, Isle of Sula, runway 26, no delay. Descend now, flight level 80, report 30, contact DME.
0: Okay, we're calling 30 miles, descend an 80, expecting straight in, that's runway 26, runway 24, you have Delta. Can we have the latest weather as well?
3: Affirm, the current wind is 210 degrees 8 knots, we have a visibility of 6 kilometres in light rain and drizzle. The cloud is, we view it 300, it's broken 400 and it's broken again at 600. Temperature 2.14 and the Connacht QNH 1010. Runway surface condition is wet.
0: Okay, that's fantastic. Wet and 1010, we're descending 80 now. Thank you so much.
4: Close over Shannon now, we're at the FIR in both world control.
5: Secondary to Hectopascals, Shannon, thank you for that. QNH 1012 hectopascals and report coursing in.
4: 012, report coursing in, Hectopascals.
3: Alright, 1 Whiskey Uniform Taxi, Holy Point Alpha, hold short 26, port ready.
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4: Shannon, from Echo India, Zulu Papa Golf, we were unable to close out with London, so if you could let them know, please, that would be great.
5: Yep, that's no problem, we'll pass that along, and I take it you will be looking to transit Waterford on route as well?
4: If I'm over at the field as possible, Echo Papa Golf.
5: Okay, we'll let them know.
1: Turn at 35 Kilo Yankee, turn left 5 degrees, climb to flight level 250.
2: Left 5 degrees, climb to 250, and 35 Kilo Yankee.

0: Kona Ryanair 24 Uniform Delta, we're inbound 28 miles.
1: Matthew 24 Uniform Delta, descend 5,000 feet, QNH 1010, report localizer established.
0: 5,000 feet, QNH 1010, we call you localizer established Ryanair for 24 Uniform Delta.

0: Donna, Sierra 189, Delta Juliet, descending side level 240, by Mitchell.
1: Sierra 89, Delta Juliet, channel control, identify, descent to flight level 140.
0: Descent flight level 140, runway 9, Delta Juliet.
1: Internet 35 Kilo Yankee, report you're heading to Shannon Control on 134, decimal 260.
2: Heading to Shannon 14260, Ryanair 35 Kilo Yankee, bye.

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0: You can disregard the call of being Galway. Will you be remaining to the east of the Shannon zone en route to Cork?
1: Okay,
0: have a nice turn. Next report of being Limerick.
1: Next report of being Limerick. 5-1-Tango.
2: Glenair 1 Whiskey Uniform, holding point Alpha, ready.
3: Glenair 1 Whiskey Uniform, enter backtrack, Glenair runway 26.
2: Backtrack, Glenair 1 Whiskey Uniform.

0: Runner 160 uniform, surface wind is 220 degrees, 8 knots, runway 26 clear to land. Correction, clear takeoff.
1: Clear to takeoff, runway 26, Runner 160 uniform.

0: Good evening, 1044 Mike Hotel, 2003 02. Bye.
1: 1044 Mike Hotel, Shan Control identified. I have no traffic for you. Contact Dublin 135, Decimal 655.
0: 135 655, 1044 Mike Hotel. Thank you. Bye bye.
1: Bye bye.

0: one at 24 Uniform Delta, approaching 5 miles on Dallas 26.
1: 24 Uniform Delta, surface wind is 230 degrees, 8 knots, runway 26, clear to land.
0: Runway 24 Uniform Delta, clear to land, runway 26.
1: At runway 150 Uniform X, port passing 5,000 feet.
2: I'm going to pass 4,000 feet on there, 1 with you.
3: 05. 409905.

Shannon, very good afternoon. And one whiskey uniform album from Knock on the Airbus 1 Bravo passing 6700 passes climbing 90 Boeing 77-800. Paper level 1503, Baker Renner, 1 whiskey uniform, thank you. Walk 0577, 1 whiskey uniform.

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0: Waterford for zone entry 129 850 and cross to the other side, echo Papa Golf. Sending good afternoon, Falcon November 7600 Papa, flight level 2403, descending flight level 200.
2: November 7600 Papa, Shanksville, identify, send to flight level 180.
0: Send to flight level 180, Zozo Papa.
2: Shift zone 180, locate direct to Kivo.
0: Kilo, shift zone 180, Kilo.
3: From the end, backtrack, for Kate Alpha, stand 2 Romeo.
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0: Burnout 1 with uniform turn right, 10 degrees, climb to flight level 270.
1: Right, 10 degrees, climb level 270, Ryanair, 1 whiskey uniform.

0: happening and manager doing it. Really 2,700 miles, 4,500. On the call 3 bar, it's Walking 7751.
1: 7 Judy Yankee, hello, ready contact. Continue climb to flight level 230 on restricted.
0: Continue on restricted flight 230.

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1: NJAC, climb it from Juliet. Strawberry, get on 70, Alpha, climbing level 90, stand up.
0: Okay, 70, Alpha, Shannon, good day, identify, climb level 310.
1: Climb level 310, 70, Alpha.

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0: Good day, United 6958, passing 3000, climbing 4000, Shannon, departing Kerry.
1: Zuma 6958, Shannon, good day, climb to flight level 150, and confirm the spoke.
0: Climb flight level 150, currently spoke 6221.
1: Zuma 6958, Shannon, identify.
0: And low Ryanair, flight to Zulu Tango, direct.
1: Ryanair, flight to Zulu Tango, Shannon, good day, identify, flight level 160.
0: C10, flight level 160, Ryanair, flight to Zulu Tango.

0: 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You can next report to Beam Mala.
1: Next report to Beam Mala, that's where 5 1 Tango.
2: Blue Mark 6958, clear to Bolton.
1: Clear to Bolton, domestic, and Alex.
3: Alex, good afternoon. Coast Guard 115, which is just north of Glen at the moment. Going to be working with the tower at very low level.
2: Coast Guard 115, Shannon, that's on this, so it's not on traffic affecting the port by Charmer.
3: No traffic work on Coast Guard 115.
2: Blue Mark 6958, climb to flight level 270.
1: Level 270, domestic, and Alex.

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1: I am not aware of any speed restrictions that Dublin would like us to apply, so it's free speed for now.
0: Thank you very much, free speed for now, Ryanair 96, Golf.

0: 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Hello again. Echo India to the Papa Golf, just out of the water. What's on with one?
1: Echo India to the Papa Golf, send information to an H1013 XPASCAL, the next port on Gavin.
0: 013 in the port on Gavin, Echo Papa Golf.
2: Good evening, Liner 45 Romeo Echo, QNH 1010, request clearance to London Stansted, please.
3: Liner 45 Romeo Echo, clearance to London Stansted, off runway 265, the Elgux 1 Bravo departure, flight level 90, squawk 5143.
2: Cleared to London Stansted, off 265, the Elcock 1 Bravo departure, cleared flight level 90 and squawking 5143, Liner 45.
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1: We'll be not above 2,000 feet, Monsieur Nickel 013, you're coming from.
0: Roger, just there is traffic northwest of the Dungarvan area and currently sits at 172.
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1: Section 570, Echo descent to flight level 65, Shannon's transition level.
0: Section 11, 65, 5, 5, 5, 5, 5.

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0: 19075, Runner 45 Romeo Echo, thanks, have a good one. Runner 45 Romeo Echo, good evening, passing 3-8 on the Elgox 1 Bravo.
2: Runner 45 Romeo Echo, Shannon Control, good evening, identify, transfer flight level 290, confirm squawk.
0: Climb flight level 290 and squawking 5143, Runner 45 Romeo Echo. Direct both from Runner 45 Romeo Echo.

0: Delta runway 9, Juliet, November, climbing front level 190, direct keep on, hello.
1: Runway 9, Juliet, November, ready contact time, flight level 290, unrestricted.
0: Flight level 290, unrestricted, runway 9, Juliet, November.

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0: kind of low right here. 405 uniform, time is right about 9:00 band both.
1: Right at 405 uniform, ready contact, time 2, flight level 230.
0: Time is flight level 230 right now, 405 uniform.
2: Coast Guard 115, Shannon, that's copied. You can turn inbound toward the tower. I'll just give them a call before zone transfer,
1: turn inbound, Coast Guard 115.

0: Coast Guard 115A, no traffic to effect. You can contact Shannon Fire for zone entry, 118.705. See you home.
1: 118.705, Coast Guard 115.

0: 405 uniform. Central level in error. 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
1: 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Find flight level 250 on air 405 uniform.
0: Control, right there. Three miles off, but it's
1: level 2 and 0 2 0. Mike Alpha, ready
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0: 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You're clear the 201 Romeo arrival for runway 16, report ready for launch.
1: Report clear, weather.
2: I'm restricted, climb flight 190, I'm okay, strategic off.
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0: Juliet Golf. That's copy. Tier direct to NOAA left hand circle at level 270.
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0: November 302 Juliet Golf, stop tap at level 250.
1: 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Travel over there and have a 21 Tango auto, level 250 wind.
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0: Papa Whiskey,
3: November 302, Julia Golf, Shannon, just confirm you'll cross Norla at flight level 200 or above.
1: We'll make that happen.
3: Okay, advise me if you're not going to make that, because anything below 200 is uncontrolled airspace, only the peaks in London.
0: Runner 970 Limitor, Shannon Control, identified flight of flight level 290, clear to Everin.
1: Flight level 290, direct Everin, runner 970.
4: Shannon Control, let's see, Shamrock 73, we're descending flight level 200, we're direct to give up.
0: Shamrock 723, Shannon Control, identified level 2, descent to flight level 100.
4: The flight of 100, Shamrock 73.
0: November 302, Julia Golf, contact Shannon Control on 134.630.
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0: Runners 57, Papa Whiskey, climb to flat level 290.

0: Sierra 723, contact Coca Pills 119, decimal 905.
1: Sierra Radar 119905, Sierra 723, back.
0: Wait. Shift down 43 Sierra, descent. Shift down 43 Sierra, descent to Federal 100.
1: Shift down 100,

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1: Very good evening, Shannon. Gemstone 48 Delta, which is Guacamole 254. Flight level 140 for the Delta Lima 108. Stand by for descent. Clear to enter Shannon controlled airspace on track to Delta Lima 108 and sending to flight level 80, Gemstone 48 Delta.

0: 48 Delta, contact Dunkel Tower 129, decimal 805, radar service terminated.
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0: Charlie, good evening, 9678, you can defend the rail 21026.
1: Runner 9678, chain control identified, sensor for the move 1-0.
0: Continue, sensor level 1-0, 9678.

0: 31 Uniform Zulu, Shanghai Control, identify flight to the level 330 and you report passenger.
1: Passenger time 157, and I've got a 330 right now, 31 Uniform Zulu.
0: Thank you.
2: Sir, hello, Ryanair 34 Lima Mike, descent level 200, to solid.
0: Ryanair 34 Lima Mike, Shanghai Control, identify descent to flight level 100, clear to Turok.
2: Descent level 100, direct to Turok, Ryanair 34 Lima Mike, thank you.

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1: 134 630 on 31 Uniform Zulu. Bye bye.
0: Bye bye. Runner 34 Lima Mike, contact Code Approach 119 decimal 905.
1: 119 905, Runner 34 Lima Mike, all the best.
0: Bye bye.

0: Seven, good evening, Summer 7 Tango Echo, passing flight level 234, descending 200, direct from me.
1: Sherman 7 Tango Echo, Shanghai, floor identified.

0: Niner 2, inbound Bonnet, descending flight level 220.
1: Niner 2, Shannon Control, identify descent of flight level 200.
0: Sound flight level 200, Niner 2.

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0: Ryanair 81 Yankee Quebec, contact Shannon Control on 134 Decimal 630.
1: 134 630, Ryanair 81 Yankee Quebec, bye bye.
0: Bye bye.

0: 3 Yankee Romeo, standing close, 300, we're directed to Derek. We're 300 knots, someone's got information.
1: Shamrock 3 Yankee Romeo Shanksville, identify as hello to you, descent to flight level 80, and current information in Shannon is X-ray.
0: Okay, Shamrock 80, we got X-ray, Shamrock 3 Yankee Romeo.
2: Good evening, Shannon.
1: 20
2: Delta Bravo,
1: December 220
2: eastbound
1: Abaco,
2: and
1: excellent
2: box.
1: 20 Delta Bravo, Shannon. So identify, sensor level 90 to direct.
2: Correct,
1: correct. 90
2: Delta Bravo,
1: and any speed to the
2: distance
1: for us. 20 Delta Bravo, indicated airspeed at 290 knots or less.
2: 290 less, copy. Thank you very much. 20 Delta Bravo.

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1: Delta
0: 1-4-0-5, Shamrock 3, Yankee Romeo. Shannon 2-0, Delta Bravo, report your speed to Shannon Frozen, 121, decimal 405. 121-405, Shannon 2-0, Delta Bravo, 2-0, bye-bye.

0: Control, good evening, Postman 1 Tango Quebec, climbing Festival 190 to DP.
1: Postman 1 Tango Quebec, Shan Control, identified flight strips at level 290, confirm passing level.
0: Passing 15.1 now, and climbing Festival 290, Postman 1 Tango Quebec.
1: Thank you.

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1: Lima 51 Papa Charlie, Jennifer, identify, 927, 230,
0: Papa 230, Delta, Lima 51 Papa Charlie.

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1: 134, 630, 1-1, Quebec, have a good day.
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1: CPS 249, thanks for identified flight 6-11-2-3-0.
0: CPS 249 is flight level 150.
1: CPS 249 Abrams, stop flight level 150.
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0: Right, rotate.

0: November, Shanghai Control, identify time to flight number 230, clear to Oscar.
1: 230 to Oscar, 9 November, November.

0: down, low and air, 795 Vito, passing 150, climbing 190, V-bound.
1: Runner 795 Victor Shenko, identified below to you, climb to level 312, clear to B-Pan.
0: Climb level 310, direct to B-Pan, runner 795 Victor, confirm unrestricted.
1: Affirm unrestricted climb.

0: Center departure Falcon November 7600, pop at 3300, climb 5.
1: Falcon November 7600, pop at traffic control, identified, climb unrestricted to flight level 300, DSO Mallet.
0: Thank you. Unrestricted flight level 300, direct to Mallet, 7600, pop at.

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1: Go ahead.
0: Runner 6-9 extra Tango descending 200 Zipper.
1: Runner 6-9 extra Tango, sorry for that sharing control, identified sensor flight level 80 clear direct to Kilo.
0: Good off, 60 runner 80, sorry runner 6-9 extra.
1: Jimson 38 Juliet Lima, contact is Dublin on 135, decimal 655.
2: 133655,
1: Jimson 38 Juliet Lima. Jimson 38 Juliet Lima, 135, decimal 655.
2: 135655,
1: Jimson 38 9 November, November, contact Dublin, 135, decimal 655.
0: That's 5, that's 5.

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1: 4-0-5-6-0-6-9-6-9-6.

0: 10 Lalo, Shaw 1327, wind 325, climbing level 190 to Deepa.
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0: Beauties right now, that's whiskey. 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

0: Phantom Center, good evening, LAL 004 Heavy, flight 1370.
1: LAL 004, no confirmed squawk.
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1: Ryanair 576, Papa, I'll already contact.
0: Here's Derek. 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
1: 113, yeah, the wind's here very strong, which is going to change just after 31, so I'll have time. Is that your report?
0: I'll talk to someone. 7600 Papa, can you log on to Echo Golf Golf X-ray?
1: Oh, sorry, different. Echo Golf.

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0: Postman 356, Papa,
2: Papa,
0: Papa, Papa, Papa, Papa, Papa, Papa, Papa, Papa, Papa,
2: Papa, Papa, Papa, Papa, Papa, Papa, Papa, Papa, Papa, Papa, Papa, Papa, Papa, Papa, Papa, Papa, Papa, Papa, Papa, Papa, Papa, Papa, Papa, Papa, Papa, Papa, Papa, Papa, Papa, Papa, Papa, Papa, Papa, 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

0: to 183.
1: 183, guys.
0: Unfortunately, Gibbs, Sean has called about your time, and they've just got back to me there. They're going to have to re-clear you the time being. So if you're 183, Sean has re-cleared you for crossing by level 360. The balance of the units remains the same. Roger, just need to read back.
1: Sorry, we cleared as of what, decimal, sorry, level 360, basically.
0: 213, thank you. Decentify level 360.
1: They
0: did say when you are out in the ocean to give them a call again and then maybe able to climb you back up.
1: It's confirmed to decimal 83.
0: 183, and no negative. There's only one change. Flight level, the remainder of your clearance remains the same.
1: Okay, thank you. Just flight level 3.
0: Confirm. So just confirm your MAC number is MAC decimal 84.
1: I will maintain 84.

0: 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Goodbye. 4651 over Mallet for November 7600 Papa. Good evening.
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0: Hello, confirm squawk.
1: 52-24, 232.
0: I do stand by for radar.

0: Good evening. Westbound to US Center, 7-8-1.
1: Coast 115, Shannon information, you can next report to Lupet.
0: Okay, 115.
1: Shaman 38, climb flight level 130, radar heading 130. Shaman 38, low radar contact 02 NJ, climb flight level 310.
0: Contact, climb flight level 310, Shaman 38.

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0: 115, just to confirm, between H's 1009 hexapascals, and how long do you intend to be in the area once you reach your bed? 309, should call us again.
1: Yeah, Transat 309, good evening, plate level 380.
0: Transat 309, already contact.

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1: Alpha 26, Quebec Tango, Shannon, thank you, and final flight level 310.
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2: Shannon, this is the runner, 818 Victor, we're in the Sapel, hunting 4800 on climb 90.
1: Runner 818 Victor, Shannon Control, Hill 2, radar contact, route direct to Banba, climb flight level 230.
2: Banba, flight level 230, runner 818

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1: Heavy, open 501, Shannon Control, good evening to you, and confirm squawk.
0: Squawk, 2232, heavy, open 501.
1: 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Radar contact cleared from Mallet to Morite.
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ground 024, China Control. 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Hello, 024 Shannon Radar contact cleared from Dogal to Liffey.

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Connie 262, Shanghai Hilo 2, radar contact routes direct to Red News.

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Hello to you. Confirm squawk. Air India 106 Shannon, radar contact here from Nevin to Morag.

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Air India 1-1 Echo Shannon Control. Hello, 2. Confirm course. Air India 1-1 Echo Shannon. Thank you. 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Here from Nevin to Morag.

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Can you pass that message again? I missed it. Number 444 Delta Hotel, the choice is yours. It's not mandatory with me. If you log on to us, we will automatically log you on to Shamek, or you can skip us and manually log on to Shamek Echo Golf Extra. 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

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Liner 1 Kilo Hotel, Tampa 7135.655. Seabird 2390, thank you.

Ryanair 7 Juliet Bravo, descend flight 0330. Dublin 575, Shannon confirms swap. Dublin 575, identified, cleared from Tober to Inget. European 575 after Tober Index, Echo November Juliet Echo Express. Ryanair 7 Juliet Bravo, contact Scottish Control 129.1, thanks.

Festivalen. Ethiopian 575, I've had no reports in my airspace. Advise after it's over if you need level change. Ryanair 6431 descends to flight level 80. Ethiopian 575, request copy, standby.

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Right now is 0 Echo Alpha, cleared level, flight level 330, and clear to end.

Good item 115, Shannon, what happened to your request? Good Island 115, Shannon, climb to 3,000 feet, 10 to 8, 1009, and standby for handover to the tower.

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Sorry, it's 121.405.

188, Shannon, confirm 12. India 188, identified, cleared from Nabin to NJ. Air India 188, cleared from Nabin to NJ. Echo November Juliet, Echo X-ray. Ryanair 18 Zulu Papa, contact Scottish Control 129.18.

Air India 188, we've had no reports from our sector, but I don't have traffic ahead at that level at the moment. Advise if you want level.

Air India 188, Shannon descend to flight level 350. Summit A33, Shannon identify, descend to flight level 100, clear Baffle 1 Golf arrival, runway 34.

November 478 Golf Sierra San Identified. Tamarack 833 32 at last.

25 Bravo. Virgin 25 Bravo, I'm afraid there's no reports for you and nothing really on that track south of you. There was, no, it was a good few tracks south. There was reports of light, occasional moderate flight number 370.

at 691. You can contact Shamwick now. They may have more details for you on HF 4651, radar service terminated.

CZ59 Hotel Bravo, contact Scottish Control 129.1, please. Approaching 25 Bravo, turn in identified. Report ready for the change.

MX-008, Shannon identifies clear direct to Atari. Person 25 Bravo, Shannon, what's the ride like there? Person 25 Bravo, that's copy, thank you. MX-008, Shannon, that traffic is on your track, 180 miles ahead, reporting smooth at flight level.

00008, that is copied, and you can report when ready to try that. Channel 70 Charlie, know the reports we've had have all been out west and up north towards Scottish Airspace.

Hello, 010, Shannon, confirm squawk. Hello, 010, Shannon, identified, cleared from Pickle to Luton.

station calling, say again. Channel 72 Charlie, start descent flight level 330, and I will hand you over release now in a few minutes.

Hi there, 71022, Shannon identified, confirm request at level. Ryanair 7122, Shannon climb to flight level 90. Shannon 9 Mike Tango, Shannon identified. Ryanair 7122, clear to in south. Ryanair 402, Juliet X-ray, descend to flight level 100. Ryanair 402, Juliet X-ray, contact course 119.905 today.

the 49 Charlie Lima Shannon identified.

Thunder 15 Mike is then to flight level 330. Okay, from Pakistan, I will be handing you over a few minutes prior.

Charlie Jeff 424, Sun Control. Good evening. I'd have to try to Venice. New Mexico 008 Aditari, ready for the Chamonix, Public Chamonix Radio on HS 4651, Quebec.

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On your second test, you can call down frequency 123.9050 to maintain listening watch on this frequency at all times. Control.

236, Victor, Shannon, identified. Speed on conversion, 29 of your knots indicated or better. Tomac 76 Hotel, Shannon, identified. Descent 5210, speed on conversion, 280 knots indicated or less. Runner 236 Victor, descend to level 170.

Runner 2-3-6-50, you can make up 270 knots indicated or greater now. Yeah, no problem, 270, but it's 1-2-3, that's no problem. 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

76 Hotel, descend to flight 70. Right, 2366, a report to speed to government control, 135, decimal 655, good afternoon. 76 Hotel, report to speed to Dublin 135, decimal 655, good afternoon.

Branch. I'm accepting Mike Romeo. Would you speed 250 and I'll communicate with that, please? I'm accepting Mike Romeo. Report your speed to Dublin Control, frequency 135, 655, sir.

Ryanair 411 Lima, Shannon, descend to flight level 80. Ryanair 411 Lima, contact on the post 121.405. Okay.

Echo Charlie, Echo Lima Alpha, Shannon Control, identified, and you are cleared to stop. Charlie, Echo Lima Alpha, cleared to stop. Echo Oscar Bravo, Romeo, India.

November 729, Quebec, Sierra Shannon, confirmed call. November 729, Quebec, Sierra Shannon, identified and cleared from Tober to Unbeg, Unbeg 3 Delta, arrival runway 24.

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Lima Romeo Tango 424 at Benner, Kansas Chamwick, and HS 4651, radar service terminated.